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Just past 7 o'clock, it's officially a Wednesday night. Welcome to the middle of your work week. We got hits all night long, including more for Peter Frampton, REO Speedwagon, right now. It's all about John Cooper Mellencamp with R-O-C-K in the USA. We're back on this Wednesday evening. 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
3: Our next system will be a low and warm front getting here on Friday. Maybe a few showers from that. For now, we'll stay clear overnight and our low dropping to 50, sunny, and we get low 70s on Thursday. Upper 40s on Thursday night with a few clouds and then maybe a shower or two on Friday with a mix of sun and clouds, and we're in the mid 70s. Looking at the weekend, things look fair, low 80s and sunny on Saturday, but cooling back to the low 70s and partly sunny Sunday. I'm meteorologist Steve Hamilton.
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92.7 WVLI, the greatest hits of all time, the middle of your 7 o'clock hour. It's a Wednesday night with Greg O. Hits coming up from Boz Scaggs. We've also got Elton John on the way, but right now, it's Peter Frampton with Show Me the Way. It is a Wednesday evening. 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

92.7 WVLI, the greatest hits of all time. And of course, it's crunch time as the Bears take on the Packers this week. And it's all right here on 92.7 WVLI, brought to you by Miller Lite Beer, by Kankakee Community College, and Riverside Orthopedic Specialist. Bears versus Packers, 10 a.m. pregame, 12 p.m. kickoff. 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

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We got hits coming up from the Steve Miller Band, from Bob Seger as well. But right now, it's the Jake Isles Band with Centerfold. It is a Wednesday night here on 92.7 WBLI, the greatest hits of all time.

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1: Cher's son, Elijah Allman, is facing charges after allegedly acting belligerently at a private school in New Hampshire.
0: 5 to 10.
1: Now, I would like to be his defense attorney. Your Honor, you have to take into consideration that my client, Elijah Allman's parents, were Greg Allman and Cher. And, you know, his mother, Cher, she was a gypsy, a tramp, and a thief. And then the judge would say, what about his father? He's no angel either.
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7: Our next system will be a low and warm front getting here on Friday, maybe a few showers from that. For now, we'll stay clear overnight and our low dropping to 50, sunny, and we get low 70s on Thursday. Upper 40s on Thursday night with a few clouds and then maybe a shower or two on Friday with a mix of sun and clouds, and we're in the mid-70s. Looking at the weekend, things look fair, low 80s and sunny on Saturday, but cooling back to the low 70s and partly sunny Sunday. I'm meteorologist Steve Hamilton.
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1: NBC News Radio, I'm Scott Carr. Tropical storm Isaias is picking up steam as it makes its way toward the Gulf Coast. Currently about 500 miles southwest of the mouth of the Mississippi, forecasters expect the storm to strengthen into a hurricane by tomorrow, possibly packing winds of more than 100 miles an hour. President Trump is campaigning in Texas again, the third time in the last month, supporting Republican nominee Ken Paxton tonight in San Antonio.
2: I think he's probably the greatest Attorney General in the history of the state of Texas. He is tough, and he was with us all the way.
1: Trump's urging his supporters to cast a ballot in the November midterms. Tennessee death row inmate Krista Pike, who survived a state execution last week, is awake and speaking. She's been in a Nashville hospital since, put on a ventilator. On Wednesday, a judge sided with her attorneys, ruling that evidence from the botched execution last week in Tennessee should be preserved. Scott Carr, NBC News Radio.
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92.7 WVLI, the greatest hits of all time. It's a Wednesday night with Greg O. Kicking off your 8 o'clock hour with one from the Steve Miller Band. 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

0: 92.7 WVLI, the greatest hits of all time. Just past 8 o'clock on this beautiful Wednesday evening. Grego reminding you to tune in on Friday and Saturday for the Miller Lite pregame preview as the Bears prepare to take on the Packers at Lambeau this Sunday. It's brought to you by Miller Lite, the original light beer and the official beer brewed for Bears fans. It's your beer. 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
6: Our next system will be a low and warm front getting here on Friday, maybe a few showers from that. For now, we'll stay clear overnight and our low dropping to 50, sunny, and we get low 70s on Thursday. Upper 40s on Thursday night with a few clouds and then maybe a shower or two on Friday with a mix of sun and clouds, and we're in the mid-70s. Looking at the weekend, things look fair, low 80s and sunny on Saturday, but cooling back to the low 70s and partly sunny Sunday. I'm meteorologist Steve Hamilton.
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Of course, we got the Rolling Stones with Satisfaction. 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

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Like this. And this. Oh, here she come. She's a man eater. 92.7 WVLI plays the greatest hits of all time. Like this.

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Middle of your 8 o'clock hour. It is a Wednesday night. Getting closer to the weekend, getting closer to hits from Smokey Robinson and the Eagles. Here's Men at Work with Who Can It Be Now? 92.7 WBLI, the greatest hits of all time.

92.7 WBLI, the greatest hits of all time. It's Greg O reminding you the hometown spotlights are back this fall, and you can listen in. That's right. It's your chance to learn a little bit about the area around you. Of course, this week, we're doing something very special and saluting Hersher's biggest annual event, the Hersher Corn Bowl, brings the entire western half of Kankakee County together every September for a massive parade, tractor pulls, carnival games, live music, and town-wide food stands. And of course, Rebecca will be in Hersher this week for Friday night's Coal City at Hersher High School football game. Stop by between 6 and 7 for your chance to win University of Illinois football tickets for the upcoming game on October 24th against Oregon.

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1: Our next system will be a low and warm front getting here on Friday. Maybe a few showers from that. For now, we'll stay clear overnight. And our low dropping to 50, sunny, and we get low 70s on Thursday. Upper 40s on Thursday night with a few clouds, and then maybe a shower or two on Friday with a mix of sun and clouds, and we're in the mid-70s. Looking at the weekend, things look fair, low 80s and sunny on Saturday, but cooling back to the low 70s and partly sunny Sunday. I'm meteorologist Steve Hamilton.
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1: NBC News Radio, I'm Scott Carr. President Trump has again been campaigning in Texas as polls show Democrats making inroads in some races there, including Republican Ken Paxton's race against Democrat James Tallarico for a U.S. Senate seat. Trump told a crowd in San Antonio Paxton is possibly the best attorney general in the history of Texas.
2: So please pretend that I'm on the ballot. Get out and vote.
1: It marks Trump's third visit to Texas in less than a month to stump for Republican candidates. Trump calls it a disgrace. Documents that show the FBI tracked the travel of First Lady Melania Trump and their son Barron regarding former special counsel Jack Smith's investigation of Trump's handling of classified documents. Documents show the FBI also monitored future White House Chief of Staff Susie Wiles' cell phone while figuring out the best time to raid Trump's Palm Beach home to recover the documents. Scott Carr, NBC News Radio.
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102.7 WBLI, the greatest hits of all time, just past 9 o'clock on this Wednesday night. 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
1: The Hometown Spotlight. I'm Scott Smith. We're talking with Mayor Shannon Sweeney of Hersher. And the topic this time, downtown improvements.
2: A couple years ago, we implemented a downtown beautification project for our downtown district, and the village donated $300,000 for a facade program, and we had 13 of our businesses get involved with that. And in this past year, we have two more businesses that came forward for a grant, and we gave them each a $25,000 grant to redo their facade. So hopefully by the end of next year, all of downtown Hersher will have been completely redone, and the facades in a couple of buildings restored. So when you're out there, take a look at it. It makes our downtown look really beautiful.
1: It's the Hometown Spotlight.
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7: Our next system will be a low and warm front getting here on Friday, maybe a few showers from that. For now, we'll stay clear overnight and our low dropping 50, sunny, and we get low 70s on Thursday. Upper 40s on Thursday night with a few clouds and then maybe a shower or two on Friday with a mix of sun and clouds, and we're in the mid-70s. Looking at the weekend, things look fair, low 80s and sunny on Saturday, but cooling back to the low 70s and partly sunny Sunday. I'm meteorologist Steve Hamilton.
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90.7 WVLI, the greatest hits of all time. We're in the middle of your 9 o'clock hour. It is Greg O. reminding you, it's time to bear down as the Bears take on the Packers. The Village of Bourbonnais is hosting Tailgate at the Grove with the Bears versus Packers viewing party this Sunday, October 11th. Come hang out with our very own Mike Tamano and Beth Jeff to say hi before the game. We'll have prizes to win. Or if you can bring out your friends, wear your Bears gear, stop by to see us. It's Tailgate at the Grove Sunday. Of course, with our very own Best Jess and Mike Romano. It's October 11th with Two Cheese Italian, Mega Home Deals, and WDLI. Of course, here's Jerry Rackers.

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It's the middle of your 9 o'clock hour with Greg O. Still rocking with Jefferson Starship. Here's Find Your Way Back. 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

92.7 WVLI, the greatest hits of all time. Close to 10 o'clock on this beautiful Wednesday evening. Still got hits coming up from Hall and Oates, and got this one from the Electric Light Orchestra. 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

0: 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Mike Tamano in the morning with Rob West.
1: Carlos is a 26-year-old young man from Chicago. 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
3: Our next system will be a low and warm front getting here on Friday. Maybe a few showers from that. For now, we'll stay clear overnight. And our low dropping to 50, sunny, and we get low 70s on Thursday. Upper 40s on Thursday night with a few clouds, and then maybe a shower or two on Friday with a mix of sun and clouds, and we're in the mid-70s. Looking at the weekend, things look fair, low 80s and sunny on Saturday, but cooling back to the low 70s and partly sunny Sunday. I'm meteorologist Steve Hamilton.
4: 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Like this. We're still having fun, and you're still alive. 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
1: NBC News Radio, I'm Scott Carr. Tropical storm Isaias is picking up steam as it makes its way toward the Gulf Coast. Currently about 500 miles southwest of the mouth of the Mississippi, forecasters expect the storm to strengthen into a hurricane by tomorrow, possibly packing winds of more than 100 miles an hour. President Trump is campaigning in Texas again, the third time in the last month, supporting Republican nominee Ken Paxton tonight in San Antonio.
2: He is tough, and he was with us all the way.
1: Trump's urging his supporters to cast a ballot in the November midterms. A federal appeals court in New York City is now considering a lawsuit over Saudi Arabia's alleged role in the 9/11 terror attacks. Victims' families first filed suit against the country in 2004. The family's lawsuit notes 15 of the 19 hijackers were from Saudi Arabia. The appeals panel heard oral arguments Wednesday morning by lawyers from both sides. Scott Carr, NBC News Radio.
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92.7 WBLI, the greatest hits of all time. Just past 10 o'clock on this Wednesday evening. It's Greg O reminding you to definitely hang out with us because we're still bringing you the heat, bringing you the hits. I got Prince on the way, Steely Dan. And right now, it's Loggins and Messina with Your Mama Don't Dance. 92.7 WBLI, the greatest hits of all time.

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0: 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Like this.

0: VLI, the greatest hits of all time. Getting closer to 11 o'clock on this beautiful Wednesday night. 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
2: Our next system will be a low and warm front getting here on Friday. Maybe a few showers from that. For now, we'll stay clear overnight. And our low dropping to 50, sunny, and we get low 70s on Thursday. Upper 40s on Thursday night with a few clouds, and then maybe a shower or two on Friday with a mix of sun and clouds, and we're in the mid-70s. Looking at the weekend, things look fair, low 80s and sunny on Saturday, but cooling back to the low 70s and partly sunny Sunday. I'm meteorologist Steve Hamilton.
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6: Our next system will be a low and warm front getting here on Friday. Maybe a few showers from that. For now, we'll stay clear overnight and our low dropping to 50, sunny, and we get low 70s on Thursday. Upper 40s on Thursday night with a few clouds and then maybe a shower or two on Friday with a mix of sun and clouds, and we're in the mid 70s. Looking at the weekend, things look fair, low 80s and sunny on Saturday, but cooling back to the low 70s and partly sunny Sunday. I'm meteorologist Steve Hamilton.
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1: NBC News Radio, I'm Scott Carr. President Trump has again been campaigning in Texas as polls show Democrats making inroads in some races there, including Republican Ken Paxton's race against Democrat James Tallarico for a U.S. Senate seat. Trump told a crowd in San Antonio Paxton is possibly the best attorney general in the history of Texas.
2: Because they're going to destroy everything that we've done. So please pretend that I'm on the ballot. Get out and vote.
1: It marks Trump's third visit to Texas in less than a month to stump for Republican candidates. A federal judges panel in New York City is now considering a lawsuit over Saudi Arabia's alleged role in the 9/11 terror attacks. Families of the victims first filed suit against the Saudis in 2004, which notes 15 of the 19 hijackers were from Saudi Arabia, and that religious extremists linked to the Saudi government provided aid to the Al-Qaeda hijackers. Lawyers from both sides gave oral arguments this morning in a federal appeals court. Scott Carr, NBC News Radio.
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92.7 WVLI, the greatest hits of all time. Less than an hour left in your Wednesday. So let's kick it off right with Badfinger. Here, no matter what, on 92.7 WVLI, the greatest hits of all time.

0: 92.7 WBLI, the greatest hits of all time. Just past 11 o'clock on this Wednesday night. Grego, a little bit less than an hour left in your Wednesday. Got to give a shout-out to Kankakee County Supervisor of Assessments Office in Kankakee. 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
4: Our next system will be a low and warm front getting here on Friday. Maybe a few showers from that. For now, we'll stay clear overnight. And our low dropping to 50, sunny, and we get low 70s on Thursday. Upper 40s on Thursday night with a few clouds, and then maybe a shower or two on Friday with a mix of sun and clouds, and we're in the mid-70s. Looking at the weekend, things look fair, low 80s and sunny on Saturday, but cooling back to the low 70s and partly sunny Sunday. I'm meteorologist Steve Hamilton.
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Middle of your 11 o'clock hour. It's Greg O. Still rocking with more from Rod Stewart. Right now, here's Tears for Fears with Shout on 92.7 WBLI.

92.7 WBLI, the greatest hits of all time, Toyland, is officially open at Blaine's Farm and Fleet. 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

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Close to midnight, and time for me, Grego, to get out of here. I'm back tonight from 7 till midnight to do it again. Until then, enjoy your Wednesday night. With the show so great, it's got to be late. 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
1: NBC News Radio, I'm Scott Carr. Tropical storm Isaias is picking up steam as it makes its way toward the Gulf Coast. Currently about 500 miles southwest of the mouth of the Mississippi, forecasters expect the storm to strengthen into a hurricane by tomorrow, possibly packing winds of more than 100 miles an hour. President Trump is campaigning in Texas again, the third time in the last month, supporting Republican nominee Ken Paxton tonight in San Antonio.
2: He is tough, and he was with us all the way.
1: Trump's urging his supporters to cast a ballot in the November midterms. A federal appeals court in New York City is now considering a lawsuit over Saudi Arabia's alleged role in the 9/11 terror attacks. Victims' families first filed suit against the country in 2004. The family's lawsuit notes 15 of the 19 hijackers were from Saudi Arabia. The appeals panel heard oral arguments Wednesday morning by lawyers from both sides. Scott Carr, NBC News Radio.
0: 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Like this.
3: I'm a joker. I'm a smoker. I'm a midnight toker.
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0: 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Like

I woke last night to the sound of thunder. How far off, I sat and wondered. Started humming a song from 1962. Ain't it funny how the night moves? When you just don't seem to have as much to lose. Strange how the night moves.

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2: Our next system will be a low and warm front getting here on Friday, maybe a few showers from that. For now, we'll stay clear overnight and our low dropping to 50, sunny, and we get low 70s on Thursday. Upper 40s on Thursday night with a few clouds and then maybe a shower or two on Friday with a mix of sun and clouds, and we're in the mid 70s. Looking at the weekend, things look fair, low 80s and sunny on Saturday, but cooling back to the low 70s and partly sunny Sunday. I'm meteorologist Steve Hamilton.
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1: NBC News Radio, I'm Tammy Trujillo. Isaias is officially now a hurricane as it approaches the Gulf Coast. It's currently about 460 miles southwest of the mouth of the Mississippi River. Forecasters expect it to strengthen into a hurricane, possibly packing winds of over 100 miles an hour. Current projections show it making landfall somewhere between New Orleans and Panama City. A judge has sided with Krista Pike's attorneys and ruled that evidence from her botched execution last week in Tennessee should be preserved. In a hearing on Wednesday, the judge ordered the state to not discard any evidence. Pike is awake and speaking after being critically injured and being on a ventilator. Elon Musk will be joining President Trump at the White House of Science, a new Golden Age summit on Thursday. Trump will award Musk and other American innovators the nation's highest honors for scientific and technological achievement. Tammy Trujillo, NBC News Radio.
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2: Our next system will be a low and warm front getting here on Friday. Maybe a few showers from that. For now, we'll stay clear overnight and our low dropping to 50, sunny, and we get low 70s on Thursday. Upper 40s on Thursday night with a few clouds and then maybe a shower or two on Friday with a mix of sun and clouds, and we're in the mid 70s. Looking at the weekend, things look fair, low 80s and sunny on Saturday, but cooling back to the low 70s and partly sunny Sunday. I'm meteorologist Steve Hamilton.
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3: Our next system will be a low and warm front getting here on Friday. Maybe a few showers from that. For now, we'll stay clear overnight. And our low dropping to 50, sunny, and we get low 70s on Thursday. Upper 40s on Thursday night with a few clouds, and then maybe a shower or two on Friday with a mix of sun and clouds, and we're in the mid-70s. Looking at the weekend, things look fair, low 80s and sunny on Saturday, but cooling back to the low 70s and partly sunny Sunday. I'm meteorologist Steve Hamilton.
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1: NBC News Radio, I'm Tammy Trujillo. Isaias is now a hurricane as it approaches the Gulf Coast. Forecasters expect the storm to continue gaining strength throughout the day Thursday, possibly packing winds of over 100 miles an hour. Current projections show Hurricane Isaias making landfall somewhere between New Orleans and Panama City. President Trump's considering his Florida golf club for a Camp David-style presidential retreat. Trump says the military and Secret Service presented him with the idea. The golf course would reportedly be designated as a U.S. presidential golf course and be made available to all past, current, and future presidents, as well as foreign heads of state to use. Week 5 of the NFL season kicks off from Texas. The Cowboys battle the Buccaneers in Thursday night football at Arlington. Meanwhile, Sunday features another international matchup when the Eagles and Jaguars duel it out in London. Tammy Trujillo, NBC News Radio.
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2: Our next system will be a low and warm front getting here on Friday. Maybe a few showers from that. For now, we'll stay clear overnight and our low dropping to 50, sunny, and we get low 70s on Thursday. Upper 40s on Thursday night with a few clouds and then maybe a shower or two on Friday with a mix of sun and clouds, and we're in the mid-70s. Looking at the weekend, things look fair, low 80s and sunny on Saturday, but cooling back to the low 70s and partly sunny Sunday. I'm meteorologist Steve Hamilton.
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0: 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Like this.

0: 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Mike Tamano in the morning with Rob West.
1: I can get behind that.
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3: Mike and Rob. Meet Mike and Rob. They're the guys in the morning on the radio from the town of Bourbonnais. 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
5: Our next system will be a low and warm front getting here on Friday. Maybe a few showers from that. For now, we'll stay clear overnight and our low dropping to 50, sunny, and we get low 70s on Thursday. Upper 40s on Thursday night with a few clouds and then maybe a shower or two on Friday with a mix of sun and clouds, and we're in the mid 70s. Looking at the weekend, things look fair, low 80s and sunny on Saturday, but cooling back to the low 70s and partly sunny Sunday. I'm meteorologist Steve Hamilton.
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1: 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The first Atlanta.

0: The hurricane of the year has officially formed. The National Hurricane Center says Isaias is a Category 1 storm at this hour, with maximum wind speeds of 75 miles an hour. It's currently about 445 miles south-southwest of the mouth of the Mississippi River. Current projections show it making landfall somewhere between New Orleans and Panama City later on this week. The USS Abraham Lincoln returns to its home port in San Diego today, ahead of the carrier strike group's official arrival. Secretary of War Pete Hegseth flew out to visit the sailors and Marines who have been part of a record long 10-month deployment to the Middle East. The deployment was marked by reports of dwindling supplies, poor morale, and multiple suicide attempts. The Powerball jackpot is now worth over $500 million. Nobody matched all six numbers in Wednesday night's drawing, so the Powerball jackpot rolls over to Saturday, when it will be worth at least an estimated $516 million. Tammy Trujillo, NBC News Radio.
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2: Our next system will be a low and warm front getting here on Friday. Maybe a few showers from that. For now, we'll stay clear overnight and our low dropping to 50, sunny, and we get low 70s on Thursday. Upper 40s on Thursday night with a few clouds and then maybe a shower or two on Friday with a mix of sun and clouds, and we're in the mid 70s. Looking at the weekend, things look fair, low 80s and sunny on Saturday, but cooling back to the low 70s and partly sunny Sunday. I'm meteorologist Steve Hamilton.
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1: 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Was a good friend.

0: 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Like this.
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0: 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Mike Tamano in the morning with Rob West.
1: Cher's son, Elijah Allman, is facing charges after allegedly acting belligerently at a private school in New Hampshire.
0: 5 to 10.
1: Now, I would like to be his defense attorney. Your Honor, you have to take into consideration that my client, Elijah Allman's parents, were Greg Allman and Cher. And, you know, his mother, Cher, she was a gypsy, a tramp, and a thief. And then the judge would say, what about his father? He's no angel either.
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3: Our next system will be a low and warm front getting here on Friday. Maybe a few showers from that. For now, we'll stay clear overnight. And our low dropping to 50, sunny, and we get low 70s on Thursday. Upper 40s on Thursday night with a few clouds, and then maybe a shower or two on Friday with a mix of sun and clouds, and we're in the mid-70s. Looking at the weekend, things look fair, low 80s and sunny on Saturday, but cooling back to the low 70s and partly sunny Sunday. I'm meteorologist Steve Hamilton.
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1: NBC News Radio, I'm Mark Mayfield. The first Atlantic hurricane of the year is headed toward the Gulf Coast. The National Hurricane Center says Isaias is a Category 1 storm, with maximum wind speeds of 75 miles per hour. Most U.S. voters want more guardrails on artificial intelligence and say the federal government has fallen short on addressing its risks. Chris Caraccio has more.
2: That's according to a new Reuters Ipsos poll, which found that 57% of respondents think the Trump administration isn't taking AI risks seriously enough. 54% also said the same of Congress. AI concerns extended across party lines, with 8 in 10 Democrats and over 6 in 10 Republicans supporting stricter government regulation of AI. I'm Chris Caraccio.
1: And week 5 of the NFL starts tonight in Texas. The Cowboys battle the Buccaneers on Thursday Night Football from Arlington.

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1: Our next system will be a low and warm front getting here on Friday, maybe a few showers from that. For now, we'll stay clear overnight and our low dropping to 50, sunny, and we get low 70s on Thursday. Upper 40s on Thursday night with a few clouds and then maybe a shower or two on Friday with a mix of sun and clouds, and we're in the mid 70s. Looking at the weekend, things look fair, low 80s and sunny on Saturday, but cooling back to the low 70s and partly sunny Sunday. I'm meteorologist Steve Hamilton.
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3: Our next system will be a low and warm front getting here on Friday. Maybe a few showers from that. For now, we'll stay clear overnight and our low dropping to 50, sunny, and we get low 70s on Thursday. Upper 40s on Thursday night with a few clouds and then maybe a shower or two on Friday with a mix of sun and clouds, and we're in the mid-70s. Looking at the weekend, things look fair, low 80s and sunny on Saturday, but cooling back to the low 70s and partly sunny Sunday. I'm meteorologist Steve Hamilton.
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5: We're looking good for now. We do have a low and warm front that'll be arriving on Friday. Could get a few showers from that. For now, we'll stay sunny. Low 70s on today's high. We're in the upper 40s with a few clouds for the overnight hours. Sunny and breezy on Friday, but we could get a shower or two. We'll be in the mid-70s. Clearing out on Friday night and then much warmer on Saturday. It'll be sunny with low 80s. Then a cold front arriving on Sunday, partly sunny, low 70s. I'm meteorologist Steve Hamilton.
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1: NBC News Radio, I'm Mark Mayfield. The first Atlantic hurricane of the year is headed toward the Gulf Coast. The National Hurricane Center says Isaias is a Category 1 storm with maximum wind speeds of 75 miles per hour. Sean Diddy Combs will be staying in prison for an extra month. Tammy Trujillo fills us in.
2: The rapper has had his prison release date pushed back after reports surfaced he's been getting special treatment behind bars. Combs is serving time at Fort Dix Federal Prison in New Jersey on charges related to prostitution. A recent report from NBC News claimed Combs has been paying his fellow inmates thousands of dollars for contraband items like cell phones and alcohol. Records from the Bureau of Prisons now show his release date's been pushed back from late January of 2028 to early March. I'm Tammy Trujillo.
1: And President Trump is looking at a proposal to turn his Florida golf club into a Camp David-style retreat for future presidents. Mark Mayfield, NBC News Radio.
3: We're looking good for now. We do have a low and warm front that'll be arriving on Friday. Could get a few showers from that. For now, we'll stay sunny, low 70s on today's high. We're in the upper 40s with a few clouds for the overnight hours. Sunny and breezy on Friday, but we could get a shower or two. We'll be in the mid-70s. Clearing out on Friday night and then much warmer on Saturday. It'll be sunny with low 80s. Then a cold front arriving on Sunday, partly sunny, low 70s. I'm meteorologist Steve Hamilton.
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92.7 WVLI, the greatest hits of all time. Tamano stepping into duty on this 8th day of October. What? Yeah. Welcome to the fall.

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1: Mike Tamano in the morning.
2: I was on Route 15. Out the corner of my eye, I thought it was debris blowing. It was a roadrunner.
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4: All right, we're sure it wasn't a blue-footed booby, a dick sissel, a horn screamer. Was it a horn screamer?
3: Was it being chased by Wile E. Coyote?
4: Are we sure it wasn't a fluffy-backed tit babbler or a red-rumped bush tyrant? 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
4: Perhaps a common chiff-chaff. Could have been a willy wagtail.
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10: Looking good for now. We do have a low and warm front that'll be arriving on Friday. Could get a few showers from that. For now, we'll stay sunny. Low 70s on today's high. We're in the upper 40s with a few clouds for the overnight hours. Sunny and breezy on Friday, but we could get a shower or two. We'll be in the mid-70s. Clearing out on Friday night and then much warmer on Saturday. It'll be sunny with low 80s. Then a cold front arriving on Sunday, partly sunny, low 70s. I'm meteorologist Steve Hamilton.
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92.7 WVLI. It's Mike Tumano here. Happy Thursday. Let's kick it into high gear. Hey!

0: NBC News Radio, I'm Lisa Taylor. The latest Trump rally in Texas was interrupted by protesters. Mark Mayfield has more.
1: President Trump held a campaign rally in San Antonio on Wednesday to promote Senate candidate Ken Paxton. During his remarks, Trump was repeatedly interrupted by protesters, including some who were led away by police.
0: The National Hurricane Center says Isaias is a Category 1 storm at this hour with maximum wind speeds of 80 miles per hour. Hurricane Hunter aircraft put the storm just over 400 miles south-southwest of the mouth of the Mississippi River. More from meteorologist Al Roker.
2: States of emergencies declared in Alabama and Florida. Mobile County officials urging families not to take any chances.
3: It's time to prepare like we're going to get the worst case scenario.
0: Current projections show Isaias making landfall somewhere between New Orleans and Panama City, likely late Friday or early Saturday. 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
5: We're looking good for now. We do have a low and warm front that'll be arriving on Friday. Could get a few showers from that. For now, we'll stay sunny, low 70s on today's high. We're in the upper 40s with a few clouds for the overnight hours. Sunny and breezy on Friday, but we could get a shower or two. We'll be in the mid-70s. Clearing out on Friday night and then much warmer on Saturday. It'll be sunny with low 80s. Then a cold front arriving on Sunday, partly sunny, low 70s. I'm meteorologist Steve Hamilton.
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2: This summer, the American Legion Auxiliary came to us and had an idea of putting up a flagpole at one of our parks. They donated some money. 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And the fundraising went so well, we were able to extend it to a 35-foot flagpole, and we put up an additional 50-foot flagpole right along 115. We raised around $25,000 for both those flagpoles. So when you come into town, take a look at our new beautiful flagpoles we got put up.
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4: Looking good for now. We do have a low and warm front that'll be arriving on Friday. Could get a few showers from that. For now, we'll stay sunny. Low 70s on today's high. We're in the upper 40s with a few clouds for the overnight hours. Sunny and breezy on Friday, but we could get a shower or two. We'll be in the mid-70s. Clearing out on Friday night and then much warmer on Saturday. It'll be sunny with low 80s. Then a cold front arriving on Sunday, partly sunny, low 70s. I'm meteorologist Steve Hamilton.
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1: 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Sunny skies today and a high about 75. Complete look at the forecast is coming up. Checking your WVLI news this Thursday morning, I'm Rob West. Will County Sheriff's Police say they arrested a Lockport man Monday for allegedly possessing child sexual abuse materials. A press release says 33-year-old Piotr Fudala was taken into custody about 3 o'clock Monday afternoon at his home in the 200 block of Cameron Avenue in Lockport. That after a search of his phone allegedly turned up some 40 pictures and 9 videos of child sexual abuse materials. Fudala has been charged with 6 counts of the Class 2 felony. At Monday night's Manteno Village Board meeting, Jim Pace, who was recently hired as the code enforcement officer for the village, was unanimously appointed the director of building and zoning. Pace says that he plans to have more interactions with residents and businesses in Manteno.
2: And I'd like to see a business license inspection once a year and make sure our businesses are safe. Not that the owners are not, but we need to check emergency lights and fire and safety things. And possibly the same thing with renters for the owners of the properties to try to keep and protect them. So a rental license agreement where we could get in there at change of residence and take a look at things and make life safe.
1: Pace says he plans to do the best he can to earn everybody's respect in Manteno. Another of those secret food pantry mobile pop-up events scheduled for today in the village of Bourbonnais. This one runs from 11 this morning till 12:30 this afternoon at the location on Briarwood Lane. Organizers of the event ask for a $5 donation and that you line up no more than a half an hour before it starts. Follow the route outlined by Bourbonnais Police. You can find that route and more information on the Village of Bourbonnais website or its Facebook page.
3: NBC News Radio, I'm Lisa Taylor. The latest Trump rally in Texas was interrupted by protesters. Mark Mayfield has more.
4: President Trump held a campaign rally in San Antonio on Wednesday to promote Senate candidate Ken Paxton. During his remarks, Trump was repeatedly interrupted by protesters, including some who were led away by police.
3: The National Hurricane Center says Isaias is a Category 1 storm at this hour with maximum wind speeds of 80 miles per hour. Hurricane Hunter aircraft put the storm just over 400 miles south-southwest of the mouth of the Mississippi River. More from meteorologist Al Roker.
5: States of emergencies declared in Alabama and Florida. Mobile County officials urging families not to take any chances.
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3: Current projections show Isaias making landfall somewhere between New Orleans and Panama City, likely late Friday or early Saturday. Lisa Taylor, NBC News Radio.
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1: In sports, American League Divisional Playoff Series continues between the White Sox and the Guardians. That after the Guardians beat the Sox 9-3 Wednesday. Game 4 tonight in Chicago. The Sox still lead that best-of-five series 2-1. Bulls beat the Suns 124-117 at home in exhibition play last night. Chicago continues preseason tomorrow night against Memphis. Blackhawks are in New York to take on the Islanders tonight. Chicago Fire FC take on New York City on Saturday. Cowboys face off against the Buccaneers tonight in Thursday night football. And the Bears visit the Packers on Sunday. You can hear that game. Follow the Bears all season long right here. Your 92.7 WVLI forecast. Sunshine today in a high about 75, clear overnight low 50. Partly cloudy for your Friday, slight chance of rain, high nearing 80. Sunshine 85 on Saturday, partly sunny on Sunday, slight chance of rain and a high around 75. 49, Watseka 50, both Wilmington and Kankakee. That is a check of your WVLI news here on this Thursday. Have a good rest of your day. Be safe, everybody. I'm Rob West.

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10: Made it to Thursday, the 8th of October, 2026. Let's put this one in the history books. It is Mike and Rob reporting for duty, and it's the Dawn Patrol here, the risers and shiners, the movers and shakers, Rob. What it's all about.
11: Indeed.
10: Good morning, sir. How are you?
11: I'm here. You?
10: Good. I went to get gas yesterday.
11: Yeah.
10: In Minooka,
11: okay. It's a long way to drive to get gas.
10: Well, but I was out doing some stuff, and the gentleman behind the counter checking out my purchase of gas and water.
11: Yeah.
10: Said, "You keeping Rob West in line?" I said, "Yeah." And he said, "Please don't play that Greg Brady song anymore. We've been singing it all day."
11: Oh.
12: Now, this is how long a tape of our group.
7: Oh, that won't be necessary, babe.
10: So there you have it.
11: So we know what's going to happen next.
10: Well, Rob will tell you, after working with me for the better part of 30 years, when you tell me not to do something.
11: That's going to be the first thing Mike's going to do.
10: I remember a good meeting with our boss, Mike. "Please don't ever do the Michael Jackson impersonation again." And what did I do the next day?
11: Michael Jackson impersonation.
10: It wasn't. He came to visit.
11: He came to visit.
10: I don't do a Mike. Let me try to do. Ooh-hoo. Hi, Rob. Hi. See, I can't do a Michael Jackson. He comes from heaven.
11: Right. Yeah. So does Elvis.
10: We had people calling the Quality Inn in Bradley, asking if they could speak to Mike Tyson when he was staying there.
11: Yeah.
10: You know, and I'm sorry, but, you know, we all have to go through this together. The Greg Brady earworm, Rob. We're sharing with the audience.
11: If Mike is being tortured, we must all be tortured.
10: Far out. Why can't I find this thing?
11: Maybe somebody inadvertently deleted it. Maybe.
10: Now we're in trouble. Did I lose it? Nigel, you'll have to find that song again. I recorded over it.
11: Look at Nigel. He's working so hard.
10: No, I recorded over it today.
11: Aw, darn. I was so looking forward to "Snow Had Never Fell Before."
10: Nigel, it should be in the other folder where I keep the classic stuff.
11: "Flowers Never Grew."
10: "Weed was never puffed before till I met you." Nigel, look at him. It's too early for him. The kid hasn't even had his coffee.
11: Sun had
10: or what do you have in the morning? You have tea, don't you? Of course you do.
11: "The sun had never set before. The moon was never blue."
10: The new moon was never blue.

0: phone.
1: Now, there's some songs that are some great ones. Now, there's some songs that my wife, I'll break into them, and she'll tell me, please, please don't sing that. Or I will put it on the stereo at home, and I'm doing some chores around cleaning the cat box, washing dishes.
2: Sure.
1: And I'll whip out the Shags' Philosophy of the World album.
2: Well, I can't see why Denise would have a problem with this.
1: Nice drum solo start.
2: Could be worse. I mean, if Yoko Ono was the lead singer.
1: Nice tuning of the guitars. If this don't get you going, you know.

0: That's the wrong Yoko. We are all messed up this morning.
1: Not getting any sleep? What's the deal, Nigel? You out too late with your girlfriend?
0: His little server girlfriend from Tucci's.
1: Yeah.
0: The girl with the tattoos. Very cute. Well, you know, it's young kids in love. So what are some of the songs, the earworms that you get stuck in your head? 815-939-3388. My daughter actually pled with me one time because whenever things got quiet, you know, I would just break into this particular song and she'd Dad, please.

0: and my daughter pled with me, and I said, okay.
1: Amy broke your heart.
0: You hear that one on 80 South of 80?
2: Oh, yeah.
0: Yeah. So what are the songs that get stuck in your head and you can't get rid of them?
2: Huh.
0: Because they will drive you crazy. Sometimes well, now, I write naughty songs in my head and they get stuck.
2: Yeah. You've told me some lyrics of some of these
0: yes,
2: in the past.
0: I have. One time we were at Walmart, my wife and I, and the guy in front of us let one rip.
2: Okay.
0: And I said, man in overalls, breaking wind at Walmart. Man in overalls. Just cut the cheese. See, I write them right, you know, I'm like Steve Allen. I just write 15 songs a day.
2: Was it while he was still standing in front of you?
0: Yeah,
2: you
0: he had his car in front of me, and we were and my wife said, oh, dear. And I went, man in overalls, broke wind. He scuffled off.
2: Because you had to make sure she didn't do it on you.
0: I have to immortalize moments like that in song. That's all there is to it. 815-939-3388. Songs that get stuck in your head and you just can't get them out. You have to listen to them to exercise it. Good morning. Who's this?
3: Good morning, Mike and Rob. It's Laura from Lowell.
0: Hello, Laura. Lovely Laura.
3: Oh, how are you today?
0: Good. What kind of songs get stuck in your head and you're like, oh, no, not this one again?
3: Well, so this one, it's a Christmas one, so Rob might appreciate it.
0: Oh.
3: I want a hippopotamus for Christmas.
0: Oh, yeah. Bill Dyke is friends with Gayla Peavy. That's Gayla. She's named after a big bash somewhere.
3: We have a little thing that my daughter and I do because we both, it is an earworm. And so at Christmas time, if you happen to hear it, you can't go and play it. You have to hear it either on the radio. So
0: yeah.
3: There you go. You can play it. We call each other. We don't say anything. We just hold the phone to the speaker. And you're done. You're just done.
0: That's it. It's in your head for the whole day.
3: Singing that all day, yes.
0: Thanks, Laura.
3: Uh-huh. Have a good one.
0: Bye-bye.
4: I don't think Santa Claus will mind you.
2: Now,
0: yes.
2: And you've probably noticed it. When I'm... Yeah, it gets quiet, and I'm walking around here, and I'll start humming or singing. It's usually Let It Snow.
0: Let It Snow, yeah. You like a good Let It Snow?
2: Let It Snow cubed, as you'd like to say. Because,
0: we're starting Christmas music before Light FM!
2: Well,
0: don't they start like in November?
2: Yeah, like the week of Thanksgiving. They'll start like the Sunday before Thanksgiving.
0: Good God. But torture.
2: It'll be August.
0: Oh,
2: and
0: yeah.
2: I'll be singing this.
0: Yeah, it'll just pop out.
2: Oh, yeah.
0: Yeah. Yeah, you do like your Christmas music.
2: I do. I just started this last weekend playing only Christmas music on my iPod now.
0: And then every once in a while, I'll catch Rob... channeling our patron saint on this program.
2: Oh, yeah. What a song. He and I shared a birthday.

0: Here's one that gets stuck in my head. I'll sing this one. One of my all-time favorite songs, all-time greats. I still have my album from when my mom bought the whole album of Hurricane Smith, who was just a knob turner. He was a recording engineer, and then he just said, oh, you know what? I'm going to make an album.
1: I can do this.
0: My album's all beat up, but I have the original copy. I love it.
1: I think you told me that once that when we were working at that other radio station,
0: WHELL,
1: because we would do something. You remember we would do Rob's Closet Classic or something like that, and I would play every morning. I would play a song, and I did played this one once, and you mentioned how it reminds you of your mother.
0: Great song.
2: Hey.
0: All right, we got to get started here. For crying out loud, what are we doing with our lives?
1: I think we're already started.
0: We actually planned a show, I promise.
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4: We're talking about those songs. When you hear them, they get stuck in your head. Earworms are us. And I got to tell you, this one, if I ever meet somebody and I try to, like someone introduces you to them.
5: Sure.
4: Like, hey, this is my friend Brent. Brent, Bo Bent, Bonana, Fanta, Bo Bent. I always do the name game, so I remember their name. Except if it's Chuck, I don't do it.
6: Shirley, Bo Burley, Bonana, Fanta, Bo Burley, B-5, Bo Merley,
4: Shirley. 815-939-3388. Lincoln, Bo Bingen, Bonana, Fanta, Bo Bingen, B-5, Bo Mingen. Lincoln. And, of course, my wife, when she's, wandering around getting ready for work in her nurse scrub.

0: classic. Did you ever hear the Tubes version of that?
1: I can't say that I ever have.
0: Oh, no. Yeah. Nigel, do we have the Tubes? Love Will Keep Us Together? Yeah, they rock it.
1: Oh, I'm sure they do.
0: I've never seen the Tubes live, but I played softball with Fee Wabel. Strange, you know.
1: Yeah. Sounds like the Tubes.
0: Yeah. Underrated

0: 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The earworms are us. 815-939-3388. Here's one now.
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4: .7 WVLI, where local news always comes first. Sunny skies again today, high about 75. Complete look at the forecast is coming up. Checking your WVLI news this Thursday morning, I'm Rob West. Illinois State Police have announced the results of a recent crime suppression detail that they conducted in our area. Jake Lamore has the details.
5: Rob, according to a press release, the detail took place September 29th through October 3rd in Iroquois, Kankakee, and McLean counties. ISP made 22 arrests that resulted in 22 criminal charges and 23 felony charges. Over 48 pounds of cannabis was seized, along with 9 grams of controlled substances and one firearm. I'm Jake Lamore.
4: Bourbonnais Township Park District's Night in Sleepy Hollow opens tonight at the Perry Farm Park in Bradley. Sherry Smolkovich, Director of Recreation and Marketing, talked to our Denny Case about the spooky event in a recent episode of the Kankakee Valley Community Happenings podcast.
6: It's a reenactment performed by the Kankakee Valley Theater Association that is one of a kind, and it's a fall tradition for many families here in the area. And then while you're waiting, we have the Sleepy Village that has a campfire, has games, a whole bunch of activities for people to do while you're waiting to go on that reenactment of the legend of Sleepy Hollow.
4: Night in Sleepy Hollow runs tonight through Saturday at the Perry Farm. Tickets available at the Bourbonnais Township Park District's website. More than 55,000 runners expected to be on the streets of Chicago for this year's Chicago Marathon, Tammy Trujillo reports.
7: That would make it the largest field in the race's 48-year history. Runners from around the world will take on the 26.2-mile course. The Bank of America Chicago Marathon is this Sunday at Grant Park. I'm Tammy Trujillo.
4: And a boil order's been issued for the Iroquois County village of Loda. No reason's been given for the boil order, but officials say it's not expected to be lifted until sometime later today.
8: 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ECS, the first Atlantic hurricane of the year, is gaining strength as a Category 1 storm heading toward the Gulf Coast with maximum wind speeds of 80 miles per hour. More from meteorologist David Bigger.
9: Wind gusts extending well inland above 60 miles an hour, so expect to see maybe 70 to 75 mile per hour gusts. The storm surge forecast throughout the Florida Panhandle into the Alabama coast and the Mississippi coast.
8: Current projections show ECS making landfall somewhere between New Orleans and Panama City, likely late Friday or early Saturday. New charges are expected to be announced against former Venezuelan President Nicolas Maduro and his wife. They've been held in New York since their capture by U.S. forces at the beginning of the year. Several outlets are reporting that federal prosecutors could announce charges as soon as today against Maduro for allegedly torturing Americans who were held in Venezuelan prisons. The reports say over a dozen Americans were wrongfully detained by the Venezuelan government and tortured during Maduro's 13-year rule. Lisa Teeler, NBC News Radio.
10: 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Girls Flag Football Regional Championship took place last night at BBCHS between Bradley Bourbon A and Bishop Mack, which is in its debut season in flag football. The final score, 28-20, with Bradley Bourbon A with the victory. They're going to advance up next, and up next, indeed, the IHSA has Bradley Bourbon A facing Minooka in the sectional semifinal Saturday at Belleville East at 12 noon. That's a look at your local sports on WVLI.
11: Your 92.7 WVLI forecast. Sunshine today and a high of about 75. Clear overnight, low 50. Partly cloudy tomorrow with a slight chance of rain and a high nearing 80. For the weekend, sunshine on Saturday and 85. Partly sunny Sunday, maybe some rain in 75. We have 47 in Watseka, 48 Wilmington and Kankakee. That is a check of your WVLI news here on this Thursday. Have a good rest of your day. Be safe, everybody. I'm Rob West.
10: Thank you, Rob. I'm wheezing a little bit. Is anybody else getting like an allergy thing going on?
11: I think there's a lot of that going around.
10: I'm slightly wheezy.
11: Slightly wheezy. That was when you were doing a.
10: Well, I was on Jefferson's. Yeah, I played the younger Wheezy.
11: Yeah,
10: and I was slightly wheezy.
11: Yeah, they thought at first they were going to call you Wheezy Light, and then they thought, well, that's not.
10: Yeah, that's I not was nice. Young, slightly wheezy, and they said because I looked just like her as a young girl. Yeah. So
11: it was in that flashback episode that they had.
10: Slightly wheezy. Toyland is officially open at Blaine's Farm and Fleet. Denny Case will be broadcasting live this Saturday from 10 to noon. Make sure he works and doesn't just shop for toys.
11: Well, you know.
10: Stop by and say hi to Denny. It's the great savings, and the holiday toys are out. It's Blaine's Farm and Fleet's Toyland between 10 and noon with DC.
11: But that's also not fair, because you've done this. You've been there before, you've done toy shopping instead of working.
10: You get attracted to you get your eye on a. I bought my my great nephew Connor a killer tractor set there.
11: Yeah,
10: because they still have them. At Blaine's Farm and Fleet, like die-cast metal stuff.
11: Yeah.
10: You know, the good stuff. Right. So, you know. You got free band names on the way. It's 92.7 WVLI, the greatest hits of all time. 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
1: Rob, this band wants to be the next The Tubes, the next Maria Muldaur. What are they calling themselves?
6: Satanic Vortex. Great name for a band.
1: It is. It's a bunch of retired crypt keepers in Manuka. 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What are they calling their band?
6: Zodiacal Dust Clouds.
1: Wow.
6: Or Zodiacal?
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9: Sunshine today, 75 the high.
10: Clear. You're shaking overnight. Your head because I put the I had to make you get the weather.
9: Well, Nigel's not. Clear overnight, low 50. Some clouds tomorrow, maybe some rain, and a high of 80. 47 Watsika, 48 Wilmington and Kankakee.
10: Rob wasn't ready to do the weather, and he shook his head. These two, between Nigel and Mike, I don't know what we're doing, where we're going.
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10: We're talking about earworms that get stuck in your head. Rob and I made national headlines one time for playing this song every day.
9: Oh, yeah.
10: Remember, every day for a month.
9: I remember that. What a song.
10: National coverage. I think, you know, Denise and I are renewing our vows for our 25th. And
9: this could be your dance.
10: I think this might be our dance.
12: In the morning, laughing, happy fish.
9: Oh, this would be when she's coming down the aisle.
10: Yeah.
9: This would be a great one. I mean, bring a tear to your eye.
10: The pastor just holding my hand. You got this.
9: Yeah.
10: Well, they may have to drag her in to renew vows. Well, poor thing.
9: Her dad standing back there, you know. I know you got a kid together, but she's, you know, in her 20s, but you could just leave.
10: All right, so what songs get stuck in your head and you just can't get them out? 815-939-3388. There's a lot of them. A lot of them. They'll be stuck all day, and then I have to go home and or pull them up on my phone and listen to them to exercise that possession.
9: Drift Away by Dobie Gray, one of those for me. But that's my favorite all-time song.
10: So is that right?
9: It will pop into my head often. And for me, it tends to be the last song I heard. That one is going to just stick with me until I hear another song.
10: I had someone say to me yesterday, who was it? They said, this guy I ran into at Meyer. He said, hey, you have a triple Jack and Coke. Rob has a half glass of Moscato. He goes, therein lies the yin and the yang of the morning show. I was like, you got it, man. There it is. What a song indeed, Rob. Rock and roll and drift away. All right, Rob's got your news coming up at the top of the hour. We'll check this day in history and much, much more. Stay with us. What are your earworms? 815-939-3388.
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0: She's in his ear.
1: She's an earworm.
0: I don't.
1: Lori, how are you?
2: Good. How are you, Rob?
3: Oh, good. I'm fine.
2: Mike.
1: Both of us. We're both here, I think. I got here early today. I was here, before even twilight.
3: You scared me.
1: Thank you.
2: I'm sorry.
1: So how are you, Lori?
2: All right. How are you guys?
1: Good. You got an earworm for us?
2: I do.
1: Sing it, baby. Everybody, 1, 2, 3, 4, 1, 2, 3, 4, 1, 2, 3, 4. Sing it, Lori. It's fantastic, isn't it?
2: Yes. All right. Well, you have a good day. I'm already late for work.
1: All right. Well, I'm stuck in your head.
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1: Tell everybody we said manamana.
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0: was not.
1: Ah, it was Wag Dog.
2: It was great.
1: Yeah.
2: They've redone the Muppet Show. It's like in a they've done another first run of it, and I've not seen any of it. It's on one of those pay for.
1: Yeah.
2: That I.

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1: As a newsman and as a co-host, you are unparalleled. 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
0: 5 to 10.
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1: 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Sunny skies again today, high about 75. Complete look at the forecast is coming up. Checking your WVLI news this Thursday morning, I'm Rob West. 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
1: This funding helps us do what we do best, show more people why Kankakee County is worth the trip. The grant will support expanded tourism marketing efforts, allowing us to reach new audiences, promote our local attractions, events, restaurants, and communities, and ultimately bring more visitors and visitor spending into Kankakee County.
0: In a press release, 40th District State Senator Patrick Joyce said the $18,000 grant will provide monthly camera shoots and full production shoots for social media, digital advertising, websites, email campaigns, public relations, and partnership promotions. Plans well underway for this year's Bradley Lighted Christmas Parade. During a recent edition of the Valley Community Happenings podcast, Mayor Mike Watson said the theme for this year's parade is Stars and Stripes and Christmas Lights.
2: Events take off at 4:30 p.m. with the parade beginning at 6:30 p.m. Registration's open still, and forms are available at bradleyil.org, or certainly visit the Village of Bradley.
0: The 41st annual Bradley Lighted Christmas Parade, scheduled for Friday night, December the 4th, on Broadway in Bradley. Powerball jackpot now worth over $500 million. Mark Mayfield has that.
3: Nobody matched all six numbers in Wednesday night's drawing for a grand prize of $485 million. So the Powerball jackpot rolls over to the Saturday drawing, when it's going to be worth an estimated $516 million. That has a one-payment cash value of $212 million, which comes to about $160 million after federal taxes withheld. I'm Mark Mayfield.
0: Tomorrow night's Mega Millions drawing worth an estimated $364 million.
4: NBC News Radio, I'm Lisa Teeler. ECS, the first Atlantic hurricane of the year, is gaining strength as a Category 1 storm heading toward the Gulf Coast with maximum wind speeds of 80 miles per hour. More from meteorologist David Bigger.
5: Wind gusts extending well inland above 60 miles an hour, so expect to see maybe 70 to 75 mile per hour gusts. The storm surge forecast throughout the Florida Panhandle into the Alabama coast and the Mississippi coast.
4: Current projections show ECS making landfall somewhere between New Orleans and Panama City, likely late Friday or early Saturday. New charges are expected to be announced against former Venezuelan President Nicolas Maduro and his wife. They've been held in New York since their capture by U.S. forces at the beginning of the year. Several outlets are reporting that federal prosecutors could announce charges as soon as today against Maduro for allegedly torturing Americans who were held in Venezuelan prisons. The reports say over a dozen Americans were wrongfully detained by the Venezuelan government and tortured during Maduro's 13-year rule. Lisa Teeler, NBC News Radio.
0: In sports, American League Divisional Playoff Series continues between the White Sox and the Guardians. That after the Guardians beat the Sox 9-3 Wednesday. Game 4 tonight in Chicago, the Sox still lead that best-of-five series 2-1. Bulls beat the Suns 124-117 at home in exhibition play last night. Chicago continues preseason tomorrow night against Memphis. Blackhawks are in New York to take on the Islanders tonight. Chicago Fire FC take on New York City on Saturday. Cowboys face off against the Buccaneers tonight in Thursday Night Football. And the Bears visit the Packers on Sunday. You can hear that game. Follow the Bears all season long right here.
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7: Oh, I'm sorry.
6: You okay over there, buddy?
7: I should have turned my mic off before I blew my nose.
6: It's all right. We share around here. Sunshine today, a high about 75. Clear overnight, low 50. Partly cloudy for your Friday. Maybe some rain. Tomorrow's high nearing 80. Sunny 85 Saturday. Partly sunny. Maybe some rain on Sunday. And a high at 75. We have 47 in Watseka. 49 in Wilmington.
7: Yes.
6: 48 degrees in Kankakee. That is a check of your WVLI news here on this Thursday morning. Have a good rest of your day. Be safe, everybody. I'm Rob West.
8: The Village of Bourbonnais hosting their tailgate at the Grove with a Bears versus Packer viewing party. Bears and Packers, man, the great rivalry from Chicago and Cheeseland. It's this Sunday, October 11th. Come hang out, say hello to myself and the wonderful Best Jeffs. Before the game, we're going to have prizes. Bring your friends, wear your Bears gear, you know. Stop by and see us, and then stick around for the game. It's the tailgate at the Grove. It's going to be a beautiful day. Sunday in Bourbonnais with Tucci's Italian Mega Home Deals in WVLI. All right. Super Bowl Shuffle, baby.
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6: So one time, so back in the day when we were at that other radio station.
8: WHELL?
6: Yeah. We got some of the 85 Bears to come and play a charity basketball game.
8: How'd you do?
6: With us. I did poorly, but I'm not very athletic. But anyway, I had the I had the chore of guarding Otis Wilson. And so at one point during the game, you know, I go up to get a rebound or something. I come down and I run back into him. And I stop and I'm like, oh, are you okay? And then it hit me. He didn't move when I hit him.
8: I'm fine, Rob.
6: Yeah.
8: As you're laying on the ground looking up at him, how you feeling? You okay? That's funny.
6: Because anytime when, you know, I'm not a small guy. So anytime I run into somebody, I'm always concerned I'm going to hit him. I'm going to hurt him, I mean. And so I, you know, we're on the court and we're in. It didn't take them long to realize they weren't going to have to worry about us.
8: No. Coming up on the program, Rob, as we head into, you know, Halloween season, lots of fun.
6: Tis.
8: Fun for all the girls and boys dressing up like their favorite Power Ranger.
6: Oh.
8: Are Power Rangers still a thing?
6: I think so.
8: Maybe.
6: I don't know.
8: Dracula flying in from Transylvania.
6: Oh, good.
8: Today for a, he's going to be here tomorrow for jokes.
6: And you said no, we're no longer rooming him in the basement here at the Milner Media Play.
8: No, he's staying in the basement of the Quality Inn and Suites in Bradley.
6: Oh, because last year we had people coming through wanting to tour the basement and see.
8: Oh, no. Even he said.
6: Yeah.
8: There's too much stuff down here. I can't do a Dracula impersonation, but he'll be here tomorrow for our big, big thing. The coming up, you know, some people like to watch spooky movies during the Halloween season. Other people like to curl up in a fall night with a scary novel. We're going to get to the scariest opening lines in horror literature. Coming up on WVLI.
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1: All right. So some of us watch scary movies, others curl up with it. Some of my favorite horror novels, Pet Sematary by the nutcase Stephen King.
2: I think, dust cover, it said, by the nutcase.
1: That was in a little blurb in the back. Stephen King wrote a bunch of books. He's a nutcase.
2: Latest novel by the nutcase Stephen King.
1: Pet Sematary. Woo, chilled me to the bone. Here's the opening line from Pet Sematary. You ready?
2: I'm ready.
1: All right. This is how you grab the reader right in. Lewis Creed, who had lost his father at the age of 3 and who had never known a grandfather, came to Ludlow with his wife and 2 young children and a raggedy cat.
2: Raggedy Cat.
1: The Haunting of Hill House by Shirley Jackson.
2: Oh.
1: Should I read it like she would in an ethereal voice? No live organism can continue for long to exist sanely under conditions of absolute reality. Even larks and katydids are supposed by some to dream. American Psycho by Brett Ellis. Brett, did you ever see the movie American Psycho?
2: I'm not.
1: Christian Bale. I heard Bill Dyke play on 80s South of 80s. If you've never seen American Psycho, prepare yourself. But he talks at length as he's spreading plastic on the floor, talking to a guest who's facing away from him. Yeah. I don't want a spoiler alert, but if you haven't seen American Psycho, Christian Bale is an American psycho.
2: Okay.
1: And he's spreading plastic on the floor of his apartment and getting his axe ready as he's waxing poetic about the career of Huey Lewis in the news.
2: Wow.
1: And American Psycho by Bret Easton Ellis from 1991 opens with, "Abandon all hope, ye who enter here," is scrawled in blood lettering on the side of a chemical bank. Ooh, there you go. From The Metamorphosis by Franz Kafka, 1915. This is going to draw you in when you read this first line. As Gregor Samsa awoke one morning from uneasy dreams, he found himself transformed in his bed into a monstrous vermin.
2: Monstrous vermin's a great name.
1: Great name for a band in tribute to Kafka. Ghost Story by Peter Straub, a great, great author. 1979, because, as everyone knows, when death comes, it comes in darkness. And of course, Robert Bloch, who wrote Psycho, opens the book with, "Norman Bates heard the noise and a shock went through him." And we know what that noise was.
3: They'll see. They'll see and they'll know. And they'll say, "Why, she wouldn't even harm a fly."
1: Yeah.
2: What a weird movie.
1: Oh, yeah. It by Stephen King opens with, "The terror, which would not end for another 28 years if it ever did end, began, so far as I know or can tell, with a boat made from a sheet of newspaper floating down a gutter swollen with rain."
2: Wow.
1: That's wild.
2: It's visual right there.
1: Yeah. The Exorcist by William Peter Blatty opens with, "Like the brief doomed flare of exploding suns that registered dimly on the farthest edge of the galaxy, the beginning of the horror passed almost unnoticed."
2: Oh, horror. Okay.
1: And of course, the king of macabre poetry and novelization is Edgar Allan Poe. The Telltale Heart opened with, "True! Nervous, very, very dreadfully nervous I had been and am, but why will you say that I am mad?" You love Edgar Allan Poe.
2: I do. In fact, I was just thinking as we were sitting here, I was listening to you wax poetic of scary opening lines. I was just thinking, I may, because you have given me, a couple years ago, you gave me a nice collection of all of Edgar Allan Poe's works. I might just start maybe tonight, and that'll be my nighttime reading before I slip off into
1: a little Poe action.
2: A little, Yeah.
1: All right, because, you know, the cat could write.
2: He knew his way around a scary story.
1: He could also have a couple cocktails, as I'm led to believe.
2: And some say that was his demise, and others say maybe it was more nefarious activities.
1: Is there a rumor that he got whacked by the Sopranos?
2: Oh, yeah. No, well, not the Sopranos. I think it was the Illuminati, but...
1: The Illuminati.
2: Or the lizard people.
1: The lizard people. The Pit and the Pendulum, 1842. I was sick unto death with that long agony. And when they at last unbound me and I was permitted to sit, I felt that my senses were leaving me. And of course, the classic, read by Christopher Walken for this Halloween season, The Raven. Could have fast-forwarded there a little bit there, Nigel.
2: He's just not on it today.
1: A lot of ambiance. He's too busy texting his girlfriend from Tucci's. There's a build-up here for Christopher Walken.
4: Upon a midnight dreary, while I pondered weak and weary over many a quaint and curious volume of forgotten lore, while I nodded, nearly napping, suddenly there came a tapping, as of someone gently rapping at my chamber door.
1: Great stuff. All right, what's the scariest book you've ever read? 815-939-3388.
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1: 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What books kept you up at night? We were talking about scary movies yesterday, but for Halloween, a lot of bookworms out there. Good morning. Who's this?
9: Belinda Huff.
1: Hi, Belinda. How are you?
9: I'm fine.
1: Oh, this is Jolinda. Jolinda, how are you?
9: Glenda. G-L-E-N-D-A.
1: This is Glenda, Rob.
2: Hi, Glenda. Belinda. Jolinda.
9: Well, now there's my laugh for the day.
1: Now that we have that cleared up, tell us what your favorite scary book is, Brenda. No, I'm kidding. Glenda, yes, love.
9: Well, at least you didn't call me Gloria. That's what I used to be called.
1: Well, it's early.
9: Well, I will tell you, the scariest book I ever read was Salem's Lot.
1: Oh,
9: my God, I was petrified.
1: Yes, that was a tough one to get through, man.
9: It was.
1: Salem's Lot.
9: I've read a lot of scary books.
1: Yeah, that one's creepy. Because there's an overwhelming sense of doom over the house is really spooky. The Marston house, which in the TV miniseries, they did a great job with David Soul, Hutch. Yeah.
9: I didn't know they did a miniseries on that.
2: Oh, yeah.
1: Back in the 70s. You could find it streaming, or I'm sure it's on DVD or whatever, but... it's David Soul as the protagonist. He goes to Salem's Lot to, face his fear in the Marston house. Crazy.
9: I maybe couldn't have watched it. Maybe I knew about it, but I couldn't have watched it.
1: Yeah, it's brutal. That book is brutal. When the kid comes scratching at the window.
9: It was.
1: Open the window.
9: Oh, that the window was wrong.
1: Open the window. Yeah, where he's floating. Yeah. Great stuff. Thank you, Glenda.
9: Thank you.
2: Bye, Glenda. So
1: hi, Gloria.
2: I'm going to say, you know, and I was just thinking back, because when I was in high school, I read a lot of scary books. And I think Amityville Horror.
1: Amityville Horror. The book is amazing. I read that. And I read The Exorcist by William Peter Blatty, which was jarring for a young boy.
2: Yeah.
1: Going to Catholic high school. Yeah. Too much. I had to get rid of that movie. I can't watch it anymore.
2: Yeah.
1: It's crazy. All right. We're talking about the books that kept you up at night. 815-939-3388.
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1: 92.7 WVLI weather is sunny today with a high of 75, low down to 50 tonight. Partly cloudy Friday with a slight chance for rain, a high nearing 80. Sunny and 85 Saturday, partly sunny Sunday, and a high of 75. It is 50 degrees in the Kankakee River Valley. We're going to the phones talking about the scariest books. Good morning.
12: Good morning.
1: Hi.
12: Hi, this is Kathy. I have two books.
1: Okay.
12: My first book would have been Misery by Wacko Stephen King.
1: Yes. Scary, scary. And a scary movie, too.
2: And scary yes. guy.
12: Yes, yeah. It was. And then the second book I read when I was pregnant with my first daughter, it was called The Unborn.
1: Oh.
12: It was about a woman who did a sleep study type thing, and the baby started talking to the computer, and it just freaked me out.
1: Yeah, well, that's the book to read about a demonic child when you're pregnant.
12: When you're pregnant, yeah.
1: Did your child talk through computers?
12: No.
1: Okay, good.
12: He works on a computer now, but...
1: See, it was all tied into that book. Thanks so much, Kathy.
12: Thank you.
1: The Unborn. I read a book by... I bought it at Osco on Archer Avenue in Chicago. Archer and Mayfield. And my mom was shopping, and I went and grabbed a book called Loopy. Okay. Lupe. Yeah. L-U-P-E. Lupe. And it was about a young boy who was... you know, a bad boy.
2: Ah.
1: Good morning, WVLI.
13: Morning. Probably the scariest book I ever read was Algebra.
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1: I am Paul Buca.
2: Science couldn't explain it, but there it was, alive in the deep, deep waters of the Amazon. A throwback to a creature that had existed 100 million years ago, immensely strong and destructive. A woman's beauty, the bait that brought it out of its lair.
3: I am Dracula.
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0: 92.7 WVLI, where local news always comes first. 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Sunny skies today and a high again about 75. Complete look at the forecast is coming up. Checking your WVLI news this Thursday morning, I'm Rob West. Will County Sheriff's Police say they arrested a Lockport man Monday for allegedly possessing child sexual abuse materials. A press release says 33-year-old Piotr Fudala was taken into custody about 3 o'clock Monday afternoon at his home in the 200 block of Cameron Avenue in Lockport. That after a search of his phone allegedly turned up some 40 pictures and 9 videos of child sexual abuse materials. Fudala has been charged with 6 counts of the Class 2 felony. At Monday night's Manteno Village Board meeting, Jim Pace, who was recently hired as the code enforcement officer for the village, was unanimously appointed the director of building and zoning. Pace says that he plans to have more interactions with residents and businesses in Manteno.
1: And I'd like to see a business license inspection once a year to make sure our businesses are safe. Not that the owners are not, but we need to check emergency lights and fire and safety things. And possibly the same thing with renters for the owners of the properties to try to keep and protect them. So a rental license agreement where we could get in there at change of residence and take a look at things and make life safe.
0: Pace says he plans to do the best he can to earn everybody's respect in Manteno. Another of those secret food pantry mobile pop-up events scheduled for today in the village of Bourbonnais. This one runs from 11 this morning till 12:30 this afternoon at the location on Briarwood Lane. Organizers of the event ask for a $5 donation and that you line up no more than a half an hour before it starts. Follow the route outlined by Bourbonnais Police. You can find that route and more information on the Village of Bourbonnais website or its Facebook page.
2: NBC News Radio, I'm Lisa Taylor. Forecasters are tracking the first Atlantic hurricane of the year as it's making its way toward the Gulf Coast. The National Hurricane Center says Isaias is a Category 1 storm. More from meteorologist Angie Lassman.
3: The impacts of this system, winds up to 80 miles per hour now, still about 400 miles from the mouth of the Mississippi River. This thing is going to kind of spend a little bit of time over that moisture-rich, warm environment at least through the day tomorrow, and then we'll likely be seeing landfall.
2: The latest projections are showing Isaias making landfall somewhere between New Orleans and Panama City, likely late Friday or early Saturday. Wednesday's Trump rally in Texas saw a number of interruptions by protesters. President Trump held a campaign rally in San Antonio to promote Senate candidate Ken Paxton. During his remarks, Trump was repeatedly interrupted by protesters, including some who were led away by police. One protester appeared to approach the stage as Trump was talking, and another was reportedly assaulted by a Trump supporter on his way out. Lisa Taylor, NBC News Radio.
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7: 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Well, girls flag football regional championship took place at BBCHS between Bradley Bourbonnais and Bishop Mack. Now, that's Bishop Mack's debut season. The final score, 28-20, with Bradley Bourbonnais earning the victory. They advanced to the sectional semifinals facing Minooka Saturday at Belleville East, 12 noon. That is a look at your local sports.
0: Your 92.7 WVLI forecast. Sunshine today in a high of 75. Clear overnight, low 50. Partly cloudy for your Friday. Slight chance of rain tomorrow. Our high tomorrow about 80. Sunny, 85 on Saturday.
8: Partly sunny, maybe some rain. 75 on Sunday. 49 both Watseka and Kankakee. It is 50 in Wilmington. That is a check of your WVLI news here on this Thursday. Have a good rest of your day. Be safe, everybody. Rob West. Everything okay over there, bud?
7: Yeah, I just getting rid of some paper. Okay. By the way, and here's the thing. There was something on the back of the sports paper.
8: Yeah.
7: There was something on the back of the sports paper that I scratched off with my fingernail without deducing what it might be.
8: Oh.
7: So now I go to the hand sanitizer.
8: Oh, so there was like a goober on there or something.
7: it had gooberian qualities to it. It was goober-esque.
8: Yeah. Well, you don't want to get goobers on your fingers.
7: No.
8: Especially if you don't know where the goober came from.
7: Oh, I am all messed up over here.
8: Now it's starting. We know it's going to be a bad day now. We might have to cancel our big meal after the...
7: No way. We're going.
8: Are you sure?
7: We're going to breakfast with the great Scatulli down the hall. All right, we've got this day in history on the way.
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1: Time to look at this day in history. October 8th, the 281st day of the year, Rob.
2: Mike, there's only like 78 days till Christmas or something like that. Ooh. It's crazy. I got your present the other day, by the
1: way.
2: You? It came in the mail. Yeah.
1: You are a rock star. 1793, statesman John Hancock passed away at the age of 56. The first person to sign the Declaration of Independence.
2: Oh, yeah. Yeah, with the big thing and the stuff. And
1: big feather pen.
2: Yeah.
1: 1869, the 14th president of the U.S., Franklin Pierce, passed away at the age of 64.
2: Nobody remembers Franklin Pierce.
1: No, except wasn't that Hawkeye's name on MASH?
2: Well, yeah, it was Hawkeye Pierce, yeah.
1: It was Franklin Hawkeye Pierce, I believe.
2: Oh, could be.
1: Can we look that up, Nigel? The Great Chicago Fire started in 1871, destroying nearly 4 square miles of the city, killing 300 people, leaving more than 100,000 people homeless, causing over $200 million damage. I wonder how that compares to a current weekend in Chicago.
2: Right.
1: 1942. 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
1: 1944, The Adventures of Ozzie and Harriet debuted on the CBS radio network.
2: Ozzy Osbourne was great in that.
1: He was.
2: Yeah.
1: Harriet! The show remained on the radio for 9 years before making the jump to television in 1957. You know who Jerry Lee Lewis is?
2: Yeah.
1: I remember being at your house when Jerry Lee Lewis and Jerry Lewis were there, and I had to... It was crazy. Mm-hmm. I was like, Jerry Lee Lewis.
2: Then Jerry Ryan showed up.
1: I was just like, enough Jerry's already. You shake my nerves and you rattle. It was 1957. Jerry Lee Lewis recorded his hit, Great Balls of Fire. And along those rock and roll lines, Rob, it was 1984 when Anne Murray became the first woman to win the Country Music Association's Album of the Year.
5: To face the world.
1: Okie dokie.
2: Nice voice, though.
5: Out on my own.
1: In 1966, Cream drummer Ginger Baker collapsed during a gig at Sussex University in England after playing a 20-minute drum solo. Boy, they sold a lot of beer during those 20 minutes. He later recovered in a local hospital. There he is, the great Ginger Baker. It's an all-drum solo weekend coming up on WVLI. And in 1987... the king of rock and roll, Chuck Berry, received his star on the Hollywood Walk of Fame. And also, on the same night, his biography film, or as we like to call them, biopics, Hail, Hail Rock and Roll, premiered on the same night. I'll never forget seeing him perform on television with John Lennon of the Beatles.
2: Oh, yeah.
1: You've got John Lennon, and you've got... Chuck Berry, you got a man who revolutionized rock and roll, John Lennon. You've got a man who created rock and roll for all intents and purposes, Mr. Chuck Berry, along with the likes of Jerry Lee Lewis, Little Richard, Elvis Presley. But Chuck Berry really got that swing going. And here he is performing with John Lennon on rhythm guitar, Chuck Berry on lead guitar with vocals from Yoko Ono. Now, if you really want to see something fun while you're at work today and you got a couple minutes, head over to YouTube and look up Chuck Berry, John Lennon, Yoko Ono, and pay close attention. We all know Yoko's screeches and screams, but pay close attention to Chuck Berry's face during this performance. It is burst out laughing wonderful.
2: Now, what was this on?
1: It was some television thing. I don't know if it was in England or what, but it was... I have just come across the...
2: And they aired it on purpose?
1: They did this instead of the test pattern to make sure people turn their televisions off. This might be my ringtone when you call me. Who's on the phone? Oh, it must be Rob.
2: Somebody thought, you know what? We'd really grab ratings if we had Chuck Berry and John Lennon. Yoko!
1: Well, here's the thing. John is completely serious. He's just taking it all in stride. But Chuck, the looks on his face, like when she starts singing and he's playing his guitar, he closes his eyes as tight as he can, just thinking, this thing, whatever this thing is, it cannot end quick enough. Poor, poor Chuck Berry. You survived it, my friend. 92.7 WVLI, the greatest hits of all time. Mike Germano and Rob West with you. This is rock and roll, baby, right here.
6: Deep down in Louisiana, close to New Orleans. Way back.
1: Have you ever gone to his place in St. Louis, Blueberry Hill? They got great cheeseburgers.
2: I have not.
1: And he got in trouble because of some placements of cameras.
2: Issues.
1: He had issues. That's the problem with kooky celebrities. We have to overlook all their strange little,
2: quirks.
1: Quirks, yes. I mean, that's the thing about Chuck Berry, you know? He was a great musician, but...
7: You want to sniff blood, you could do sniff somewhere else.
1: He was a little kooky.
7: I know he's harmless, but that's a... It's a weird fetish.
1: 92.7 WVLI, the greatest hits of all time. Mike Germano and Rob West with you. Thanks for being here.

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0: 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Mike Tamano and Rob West with you. We've got the news at the top of the hour. More of your favorite music. And our workplace of the week, Rob. 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Christine and her co-workers being treated to some delicious food from the JJC and Lemon Family McDonald's. 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Click on Contest. And you can enter for a chance to be the next workplace of the week. How about them apples?
1: I'll try.
0: Good stuff.
1: I'll put us in. Maybe we can win.
0: We have... do you go to haunted houses?
1: I do not.
0: Yeah, I don't either. I mean, they're fun for kids, I think. But I don't need some out-of-work actor with helitosis screaming in my face, "You're gonna die!" I can't. It's too much.
1: You've been that out of work actor.
0: I have, without the helitosis, but I got paid, you know, I got paid really well at Hades Haunted House, the largest haunted house in the Midwest, and it was the entire Villa Park Odeum.
1: Oh my.
0: Yeah. And I remember my car wouldn't start one day. And it was, without a doubt, not starting. There's no way. We jumped it. We did everything we could. And I needed to get a ride home. I lived on Archer and Narragansett, which was a long way. You know, the south side of Chicago, Midway Airport to Villa Park is a long way.
1: Yeah.
0: So this actor said, "Well, dude, I'll give you a ride to Harlem. You can catch the bus." I said, "Well, that'd be great." So he got in the car, and then he had other ideas. More than a ride home. So I said, "You know, this is good. You let me out right here."
1: Yeah.
0: And I walked home.
1: Huh. Were you in costume?
0: No. I had taken off the makeup and costume. Okay. But I had a big satchel. It was heavy. And I walked home. That's a long way, man.
1: Yeah.
0: That's like 2,500 north all the way to 5,400 south.
1: Yeah.
0: And because the buses weren't coming, because it only took me 3 or 4 bus stops that I walked to before I looked and it said buses stop running at 10 p.m. Yeah. It was far past 10 p.m. I'm walking. And then right when I got to the hill of I-55, this guy who will remain nameless, who was being wanted by the police for something very bad, yelled out, "Tamans, get in the car. I want to talk to you."
1: Oh, nice.
0: So I started running through the neighborhood, and he started chasing me.
1: Yeah.
0: So I'm hopping fences, hiding behind bushes. So I went to Jeannie's house. I knew where Jeannie lived, and I knew she slept in the basement in her bedroom. And it's after midnight.
1: Yeah, yeah.
0: And she's like, "Tamans, what do you want?" I said, "Let me in. Person whose name I'm not going to say on the radio 40 years later is chasing me." And she pulled me in her bedroom window and we went to bed. I said, "I need some rest. I've been walking for 15 miles. We fell asleep. And then the next morning, her brother came downstairs to tell his sister Jeannie that food was ready because he cooked breakfast. And he said, "Tamans, what are you doing in my sister's bed?" I said, "Sleeping."
1: Uh-huh.
0: And he said, "I'm going to believe you or else I have to kill you." I said, "Well, it's a good thing you believe me. Thank you."
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1: 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Banking as it should be in Aroma Park, Bourbonnais, Kankakee, and Danforth. Sunny skies again today and a high about 75. Complete look at the forecast is coming up. Checking your WVLI news this Thursday morning, I'm Rob West. Illinois State Police have announced the results of a recent crime suppression detail that they conducted in our area. Jake Lamore has the details.
2: Rob, according to a press release, the detail took place September 29th through October 3rd in Iroquois, Kankakee, and McLean counties. ISP made 22 arrests that resulted in 22 criminal charges and 23 felony charges. Over 48 pounds of cannabis was seized, along with 9 grams of controlled substances and 1 firearm. I'm Jake Lamore.
1: Bourbonnais Township Park District's Night in Sleepy Hollow opens tonight at the Perry Farm Park in Bradley. Sherry Smolkovich, Director of Recreation and Marketing, talked to our Denny Case about the spooky event in a recent episode of the Kankakee Valley Community Happenings podcast.
3: It's a reenactment performed by the Kankakee Valley Theater Association that is one of a kind, and it's a fall tradition for many families here in the area. And then while you're waiting, we have the Sleepy Village that

0: has a campfire, has games, a whole bunch of activities for people to do while you're waiting to go on that reenactment of the legend of Sleepy Hollow.
1: Night in Sleepy Hollow runs tonight through Saturday at the Perry Farm. Tickets available at the Bourbonnais Township Park District's website. More than 55,000 runners expected to be on the streets of Chicago for this year's Chicago Marathon, Tammy Trujillo reports.
2: That would make it the largest field in the race's 48-year history. Runners from around the world will take on the 26.2-mile course. The Bank of America Chicago Marathon is this Sunday at Grant Park. I'm Tammy Trujillo.
1: And a boil order's been issued for the Iroquois County village of Loda. No reason's been given for the boil order, but officials say it's not expected to be lifted until sometime later today.
3: NBC News Radio, I'm Lisa Taylor. Forecasters are tracking the first Atlantic hurricane of the year as it's making its way toward the Gulf Coast. The National Hurricane Center says Isaias is a Category 1 storm. More from meteorologist Angie Lassman.
4: The impacts of this system, winds up to 80 miles per hour now, still about 400 miles from the mouth of the Mississippi River. This thing is going to kind of spend a little bit of time over that moisture-rich, warm environment at least through the day tomorrow, and then we'll likely be seeing landfall.
3: The latest projections are showing Isaias making landfall somewhere between New Orleans and Panama City, likely late Friday or early Saturday. Wednesday's Trump rally in Texas saw a number of interruptions by protesters. President Trump held a campaign rally in San Antonio to promote Senate candidate Ken Paxton. During his remarks, Trump was repeatedly interrupted by protesters, including some who were led away by police. One protester appeared to approach the stage as Trump was talking, and another was reportedly assaulted by a Trump supporter on his way out. Lisa Taylor, NBC News Radio.
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1: In sports, American League Divisional Playoff Series continues between the White Sox and the Guardians. That after the Guardians beat the Sox 9-3 Wednesday. Game 4 tonight in Chicago. The Sox still lead that best-of-five series 2-1. Bulls beat the Suns 124-117 at home in exhibition play last night. Chicago continues preseason tomorrow night against Memphis. Blackhawks are in New York to take on the Islanders tonight. Chicago Fire FC take on New York City on Saturday. Cowboys face off against the Buccaneers tonight in Thursday Night Football. And the Bears visit the Packers on Sunday. You can hear that game, follow the Bears all season long, right here.
6: Your 92.7 WVLI forecast. Sunshine today and a high about 75, clear overnight, low 50. Partly cloudy for tomorrow with a slight chance of rain and a high nearing 80. Sunny 85 Saturday, maybe some rain, 75 on Sunday. 51, Watseka, 52, both Wilmington and Kankakee. That is a check of your WVLI news here on this Thursday. Have a good rest of your day. Be safe, everybody. I'm Rob West.
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8: Listen to the wonderful fun that is the All 70s Lunch. Man, that is a... some great songs from the 70s. Denny Case lays it out noon until 1, and it's an hour's worth of just getting on your bicycle and ride through the neighborhood with the music playing from that era. And today, your chance to win when you hear the Solid Gold Spins, Kansai Japanese Steakhouse and Sushi. All right, also coming up, Rob, cloning is a weird thing, and... and recently, I was talking to someone how they clone meat.
6: Yeah.
8: I there's something...
6: Are you talking cloning meat, or are we talking lab-grown meat?
8: Yeah, lab-grown meat. Yeah. You know, lab-grown clone. One man's cloning is another man's lab-grown, is what I'm saying. It's creepy.
6: It is. Yes.
8: And I want meat to have once been alive. I don't want it to be taken from something that was once alive and then grown in a Petri dish.
6: Yeah.
8: I don't want to order a Petri dish burger or steak or chicken.
6: The Petri dish burger, though. Have you been to the Petri dish burger place over here on
8: Kennedy?
6: They
8: just opened. We're trying to get them on as a sponsor.
6: Yeah.
8: But
6: Petri dish burgers. It's.
8: But to clone things, you know, we think about what would we like to bring back. We have extinct animals that are trying to be brought back by scientists. We'll get to the list next.
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1: All right, so cloning is all the rage with the kids, Rob.
2: I know they're studying it over here in grade school. They're getting their clone on.
1: I'd like to clone a drone with a phone.
2: Would you now?
1: Not alone.
2: Well, of course not.
1: How about a quagga? A zebra with a quagga coat. The Amsterdam Zoo housed the last quagga. That's a plain zebra, but the stripes are only on the front half, so the rest would be a black coat.
2: Oh, yeah, I've seen pictures of the quagga.
1: I love zebra. I love animal prints. I love it. Like Tammy downstairs, our boss,
2: yeah,
1: she has a leopard skin blazer. And I'm like, why can't I come to work with a leopard skin blazer?
2: Well, you could.
1: But I go to men's stores and I ask, you know, they have sport coats. I'm like, I like this dark blue one. Oh, this one's really nice. Kind of a tan for early spring festivities. Where's your leopard skin blazers? They look at me funny.
2: Well, maybe we could find something in your size over here at the resale store.
1: I want to wear all animal prints. Like one day I'll come in with tiger pants and a zebra shirt and just blow your mind.
2: It'd all go with your leopard print undies.
1: What were those kangaroos? What were the underwear that's fun
2: underoos.
1: To wear?
2: Underoos.
1: Underoos. They had the animal prints, didn't they?
2: Underwear that's fun to wear.
1: I was a Fruit of the Loom kid.
2: Yeah.
1: You know, my parents didn't splurge on the underoos. Yeah. Kangaroos. Where did I get that?
2: Kangaroos, underoos.
1: I got my kangaroo underwear on. They're attempting to, the wild ox, because hunting and habitat loss wiped out the oryx, the cattle's massive wild ancestor, when the last individual died in a Polish forest in 1627.
2: So they're going to try and bring back the oryx.
1: Yeah. And the Martha's Vineyard revival bid. This is like a hen. It looks kind of like a quail. They're trying to bring that back. They're also cloning. This is the passenger pigeon, man. You talk about a brilliant creature.
2: And free transportation.
1: Rob, these were the most abundant. Yeah, they were. I'm sure of this. They were the most abundant species on the planet. There were billions of them. And they just ruined their habitat and hunted them to extinction. That was only in 40 years it took to wipe them all out to billions and billions of passenger pigeons. I would like to have a passenger pigeon to go along with my menagerie that I'm collecting for my retirement.
2: Sure.
1: A miniature donkey that I know ordered me for Christmas.
2: You're welcome.
1: My goats and my passenger pigeons. By the way, my neighbor has sheep. And when I'm driving to work every day, I see the little sheep out in the field, and they're shorn. So I'm always wondering, do I need to bring them a little sweater? Like a wool sweater. Wool sweater for sheep. They would freak out. They'd be like, this is oddly familiar.
2: But boy, is it warm.
1: Yeah.
2: That's nice.
1: The dire wolf. This was you know how big this wolf was?
2: They were huge.
1: They were like horse-sized wolves. The dire wolf, they're trying to bring that back.
2: Now, what could go wrong? Let's bring back the dire wolf. It's, you know, stands as tall as a horse, and it weighs, you know, a lot.
1: 500 pounds.
2: What could go wrong?
1: Well, speaking of 500 pounds and 10 feet tall, they're trying to recreate the South Island giant moa. It was New Zealand's largest bird before it was drove to extinction centuries ago.
2: A 500-pound bird?
1: 500-pound, 10 feet tall bird. Again, what could possibly go wrong?
2: Why don't we start with the lesser moa first? Let's get the little moa back before
1: the tiny,
2: we go
1: mini
2: with the
1: moa.
2: Yeah,
1: the pigeons. The dodo bird, the pigeon's cousin, isn't it? It's the sailors used to encounter the dodo, and they were extinct, and now they're doing some genetic mapping, Rob, to bring back the dodo.
2: Bring back the dodo.
1: The marsupial surrogate. The Tasmanian tiger, they're trying to bring that back, which is like a dog with tiger stripes. Now, you dog lovers out there, how cool would that be to have a dog with tiger stripes?
2: Not if it's 10 feet tall and 500 pounds. I don't want one.
3: I'm getting goose pimples.
1: And finally, bring it back. Bring it back.
4: Uno, dos.
3: One, two, three. Spider.
1: The woolly mammoth.
4: Yeah, I'd heard they were trying to do this one.
1: They have an Asian elephant genome that shares 99.6 of the DNA with the extinct species. And the company Colossal Biosciences. They don't do anything small there at Colossal Biosciences. They are editing genes tied to the shaggy hair, thick fat layers, and small ears. And so they're not really cloning it, but they're trying to create a new one. Kind of like broccoli.
4: Yeah. Have any of them, have they never seen Jurassic Park?
1: We're going to live Jurassic Park, I believe. Yeah. I believe with cloning, we're going to be able to go to a real Jurassic Park. Hopefully, you know, we still got space at the water park in Bradley. We just put, you know, and the dinosaur exhibit, the live dinosaur exhibit, coming soon to your hometown.
5: The Hometown Spotlight. I'm Scott Smith. We're talking with Mayor Shannon Sweeney of Hersher. And the topic this time, downtown improvements.
6: A couple years ago, we implemented a downtown beautification project for our downtown district, and the village donated $300,000 for a facade program, and we had 13 of our businesses get involved with that. And in this past year, we have two more businesses that came forward for a grant, and we gave them each a $25,000 grant to redo their facade. So hopefully by the end of next year, all of downtown Hersher will have been completely redone, and the facades and a couple of buildings restored. So when you're out there, take a look at it. It makes our downtown look really beautiful.
5: It's the Hometown Spotlight.
1: I'd like to speak to you seriously about your sleep patterns and your old worn-out mattresses. 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Oh, my. 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It was really cool. You lay on the bed, and it gives a readout, like a computer readout of where your specific pressure points lie. For example, mine were in my back, my neck, my chest, my thighs, my knees, my ankles, my toes.
4: You're saying pretty much everywhere.
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4: Oh, yeah. She should be getting around ready for work about now.
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0: 92.7 WVLI, where local news always comes first. 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Sunny skies again today, high about 75. Complete look at the forecast is coming up. Checking your WVLI news this Thursday morning, I'm Rob West. 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
0: In a press release, 40th District State Senator Patrick Joyce said the $18,000 grant will provide monthly camera shoots and full production shoots for social media, digital advertising, websites, email campaigns, public relations, and partnership promotions. Plans well underway for this year's Bradley Lighted Christmas Parade. During a recent edition of the Valley Community Happenings podcast, Mayor Mike Watson said the theme for this year's parade is Stars and Stripes and Christmas Lights.
2: Events take off at 4:30 p.m. with the parade beginning at 6:30 p.m. Registration's open still, and forms are available at bradleyil.org, or certainly visit the Village of Bradley.
0: The 41st annual Bradley Lighted Christmas Parade, scheduled for Friday night, December the 4th, on Broadway in Bradley. Powerball jackpot now worth over $500 million. Mark Mayfield has that.
3: Nobody matched all six numbers in Wednesday night's drawing for a grand prize of $485 million. So the Powerball jackpot rolls over to the Saturday drawing, when it's going to be worth an estimated $516 million. That has a one-payment cash value of $212 million, which comes to about $160 million after federal taxes withheld. I'm Mark Mayfield.
0: Tomorrow night's Mega Millions drawing worth an estimated $364 million.
4: NBC News Radio, I'm Lisa Taylor. The USS Abraham Lincoln returns to its home port in San Diego today. Ahead of its arrival, Secretary of War Pete Hegseth flew out to meet the sailors and Marines who've been part of the record 10-month deployment.
5: I draw inspiration from the mission that you executed so successfully. You have changed the arc of history. Ensuring that crazy people, theocrats, never get a nuclear weapon changes the arc of history.
4: It was a deployment marked by reports of dwindling supplies, poor morale, and multiple suicide attempts. Hegseth acknowledged that it wasn't easy and awarded the crew the highest unit-level military decoration possible, the Presidential Unit Citation. The first Atlantic hurricane of the year is headed toward the Gulf Coast. The National Hurricane Center says Isaias is a Category 1 storm with maximum speeds of 80 miles per hour and projected to make landfall somewhere between New Orleans and Panama City late Friday or early Saturday. Lisa Taylor, NBC News Radio.
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0: In sports, American League Divisional Playoff Series continues between the White Sox and the Guardians. That after the Guardians beat the Sox 9-3 Wednesday. Game 4 tonight in Chicago. The Sox still lead that best-of-five series 2-1. Bulls beat the Suns 124-117 at home in exhibition play last night. Chicago continues preseason tomorrow night against Memphis. Blackhawks are in New York to take on the Islanders tonight. Chicago Fire FC take on New York City on Saturday. Cowboys face off against the Buccaneers tonight in Thursday night football. And the Bears visit the Packers on Sunday. You can hear that game. Follow the Bears all season long right here.
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0: Sunshine today, high right around 75, almost
8: picture perfect. Clear overnight, low 50. Partly cloudy tomorrow. Could see a little bit of rain. Tomorrow's high 80, sunny 85 Saturday. Partly sunny Sunday. Slight chance of rain and a high of 75. 54 Watseka and Wilmington, 54 degrees in Kankakee. That is a check of your WVLI news here on this Thursday. 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
1: 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All right, you got to do it every year so we can update them. And by the way, you'll not only get a shout out on your birthday, but you'll be in the running for our Bussy and Reek, Noble Store Dairy Queens, and Brookmont Bowling Fun Package. Our winner this week, Tyler Hudson of Moments. And on this eighth day of October, we celebrate Roger Snader of Mantino's birthday, along with Sherry Statler of Buckingham and Jeremy Aldridge of Kankakee. Yes. If today is your birthday, you share it with Crocodile Dundee. That's right, actor Paul Hogan.
2: You got a light, buddy?
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5: He's got a knife.
3: 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That's a knife.
1: 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That's a knife. 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
6: The Zen philosopher Basho once wrote, "Flute with no holes is not a flute, and a donut with no hole is a Danish." He's a funny guy.
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7: Wow.
1: Oh, my girl Cece. 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Sing it, Cece.
8: Amazing Grace. How sweet.
1: She can knock it out of the park, this one. Also celebrating her birthday today, actor and Academy Award winner Matt Damon is 56. Gone but never forgotten, Rob, we have former Argentinian President Juan Perón. And don't cry for him, Argentina. He was supposed to be immortal. Oh, that was Evita. Never mind. Civil rights leader, the one and only Reverend Jesse Jackson, who I shared with some ice-cold Coca-Cola, a pretzel with gooey, cheesy stuff at Wrigley Field.
7: And some popcorn or something, too, right? 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
7: Yeah.
1: Gone but never forgotten. One, two, three, four. Johnny Ramone, the guitarist for the Ramones, born on this date in 1948. 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We'll do it live on Facebook segment coming up.

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0: Well, Rob, you'll be happy to know that Paul McCartney is revealing a special edition of The Boys of Dungeon Lane.
2: Oh, I'm so happy.
0: It's his album that includes a new version of his recent song, Home to Us, with Ringo Starr. Yeah, see, it's always about this nostalgic thing. Come on, Paul, you still got some new stuff in you, right? And it was home
3: to us. All right, Paul.
0: Yeah, he's Paul McCartney. What are you going to do?
2: Yeah, it's not like we're going to tell him anything.
0: No, Beach Boys are doing it again.
2: Great.
0: They're canceling another comeback concert. The band was scheduled to perform Friday in Bloomington, Illinois. But the venue recently announced that the show has been canceled because of unforeseen circumstances.
2: That may be the best news I've heard all day.
0: Oh, Brian's dead. You know, he was the Beach Boys. Brian Wilson.
2: Yeah.
0: Mike Love is an acerbic nutcase.
2: You had a run-in with Brian Wilson once, didn't you?
0: I did have a Brian Wilson. I babysat him.
2: Yeah, brush with greatness, you might say.
0: I was covering the 1998 Farm Aid at Tinley Park, and they have all these press tents that you gather inside. And at one point, Brian Wilson got through with his show, his portion of the concert, and my friend and I were covering it. We had our big tape recorders with microphones and all the celebrities' faces. Oh, such a infamous day in radio history, my covering of Farm Aid. So many stories to tell. But this particular one, Brian Wilson's manager brought him back to the tent where there was a cup of coffee, you know, urns, and you could have a donut if you want. So we were kind of warming up. It was a very chilly October day, and we were drinking hot coffee. And he came in and said, can you guys keep an eye on Brian? I'll be back in a couple minutes. Two total strangers. And Brian paced back and forth and spoke to himself. And I said, great show. And he went like this. And then he went back to pacing back and forth.
2: Yeah.
0: I thought it was a good show. I don't know if Brian had a problem with it. And this is a band that could have taken a name from our free band names. The Flaming Lips are set to release a deluxe edition of At War with the Mystics. The 6-CD set features 19 previously unreleased demos. A deluxe edition of At War with the Mystics will be available November 13th, just in time to get it for Rob for Christmas.
2: I'm a big Flaming Lips fan.
0: Yes, you are. You're the biggest. And that is your Showbiz Report on 92.7 WVLI.
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0: I'd like to learn how to play the bagpipes just to get back at the bikers across the street. 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
2: 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Sunny skies again today, high about 75. Complete look at the forecast is coming up. Checking your WVLI news this Thursday morning, I'm Rob West. Will County Sheriff's Police say they arrested a Lockport man Monday for allegedly possessing child sexual abuse materials. A press release says 33-year-old Piotr Fudala was taken into custody about 3 o'clock Monday afternoon at his home in the 200 block of Cameron Avenue in Lockport. That after a search of his phone allegedly turned up some 40 pictures and 9 videos of child sexual abuse materials. Fudala has been charged with 6 counts of the Class 2 felony. At Monday night's Manteno Village Board meeting, Jim Pace, who was recently hired as the code enforcement officer for the village, was unanimously appointed the director of building and zoning. Pace says that he plans to have more interactions with residents and businesses in Manteno.
3: And I'd like to see a business license inspection once a year and make sure our businesses are safe. Not that the owners are not, but we need to check emergency lights and fire and safety things. And possibly the same thing with renters for the owners of the properties to try to keep and protect them. So a rental license agreement where we could get in there at change of residence and take a look at things and make life safe.
2: Pace says he plans to do the best he can to earn everybody's respect in Manteno. Another of those secret food pantry mobile pop-up events scheduled for today in the village of Bourbonnais. This one runs from 11 this morning till 12:30 this afternoon at the location on Briarwood Lane. Organizers of the event ask for a $5 donation and that you line up no more than a half an hour before it starts. Follow the route outlined by Bourbonnais Police. You can find that route and more information on the Village of Bourbonnais website or its Facebook page.
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0: Lincoln returns to its home port in San Diego today. Ahead of its arrival, Secretary of War Pete Hegseth flew out to meet the sailors and Marines who've been part of the record 10-month deployment.
1: I draw inspiration from the mission that you executed so successfully. You have changed the arc of history, ensuring that crazy people, theocrats, never get a nuclear weapon, changes the arc of history.
0: It was a deployment marked by reports of dwindling supplies, poor morale, and multiple suicide attempts. Hegseth acknowledged that it wasn't easy and awarded the crew the highest unit-level military decoration possible, the Presidential Unit Citation. The first Atlantic hurricane of the year is headed toward the Gulf Coast. The National Hurricane Center says Isaias is a Category 1 storm with maximum speeds of 80 miles per hour and projected to make landfall somewhere between New Orleans and Panama City late Friday or early Saturday. Lisa Taylor, NBC News Radio.
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3: In sports, American League Divisional Playoff Series continues between the White Sox and the Guardians. That after the Guardians beat the Sox 9-3 Wednesday. Game 4 tonight in Chicago, the Sox still lead that best-of-five series 2-1. Bulls beat the Suns 124-117 at home in exhibition play last night. Chicago continues preseason tomorrow night against Memphis. Blackhawks are in New York to take on the Islanders tonight. Chicago Fire FC take on New York City on Saturday. Cowboys face off against the Buccaneers tonight in Thursday Night Football. And the Bears visit the Packers on Sunday. You can hear that game, follow the Bears all season long, right here. That is a check of news and sports here on this Thursday. Have a good rest of your day. Be safe, everybody. I'm Rob West.
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5: Looking good for now. We do have a low and warm front that'll be arriving on Friday. Could get a few showers from that. For now, we'll stay sunny, low 70s on today's high. We're in the upper 40s with a few clouds for the overnight hours. Sunny and breezy on Friday, but we could get a shower or two. We'll be in the mid-70s. Clearing out on Friday night and then much warmer on Saturday. It'll be sunny with low 80s. Then a cold front arriving on Sunday, partly sunny, low 70s. I'm meteorologist Steve Hamilton.
6: It is the decompression hour. Welcome to it. Breathe in. Let it go. 62 and sunny. Just glorious out there.
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92.7 WVLI, the greatest hits of all time. Toronto in the morning playing them for you. 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

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Like this. And this. Oh, here she comes. She's a man eater. 92.7 WVLR plays the greatest hits of all time, like this.

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2: Looking good for now. We do have a low and warm front that'll be arriving on Friday. Could get a few showers from that. For now, we'll stay sunny. Low 70s on today's high. We're in the upper 40s with a few clouds for the overnight hours. Sunny and breezy on Friday, but we could get a shower or two. We'll be in the mid-70s. Clearing out on Friday night and then much warmer on Saturday. It'll be sunny with low 80s. Then a cold front arriving on Sunday, partly sunny, low 70s. I'm meteorologist Steve Hamilton.
3: Sunny sky, 62.
4: 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Like this.

0: 92.7 WVLI, where local news always comes first. Sunny skies again today, high about 75. Complete look at the forecast is coming up. Checking your WVLI news this Thursday morning, I'm Rob West. Illinois State Police have announced the results of a recent crime suppression detail that they conducted in our area. Jake Lamore has the details.
1: Rob, according to a press release, the detail took place September 29th through October 3rd in Iroquois, Kankakee, and McLean counties. ISP made 22 arrests that resulted in 22 criminal charges and 23 felony charges. Over 48 pounds of cannabis was seized, along with 9 grams of controlled substances and one firearm. I'm Jake Lamore.
0: Bourbonnais Township Park District's Night in Sleepy Hollow opens tonight at the Perry Farm Park in Bradley. Sherry Smolkovich, Director of Recreation and Marketing, talked to our Denny Case about the spooky event in a recent episode of the Kankakee Valley Community Happenings podcast.
2: It's a reenactment performed by the Kankakee Valley Theater Association that is one of a kind, and it's a fall tradition for many families here in the area. And then while you're waiting, we have the Sleepy Village that has a campfire, has games, a whole bunch of activities for people to do while you're waiting to go on that reenactment of the legend of Sleepy Hollow.
0: Night in Sleepy Hollow runs tonight through Saturday at the Perry Farm. Tickets available at the Bourbonnais Township Park District's website. More than 55,000 runners expected to be on the streets of Chicago for this year's Chicago Marathon, Tammy Trujillo reports.
3: That would make it the largest field in the race's 48-year history. Runners from around the world will take on the 26.2-mile course. The Bank of America Chicago Marathon is this Sunday at Grant Park. I'm Tammy Trujillo.
0: And a boil order's been issued for the Iroquois County village of Loda. No reason's been given for the boil order, but officials say it's not expected to be lifted until sometime later today.
4: NBC News Radio, I'm Lisa Taylor. The first Atlantic hurricane of the year is on the move this morning, heading toward the Gulf Coast. Isaias is a Category 1 storm with maximum wind speeds of 80 miles per hour, projected to make landfall somewhere between New Orleans and Panama City, likely late Friday or early Saturday. The latest Trump rally in Texas was interrupted by protesters. President Trump held a campaign rally in San Antonio Wednesday to promote Senate candidate Ken Paxton. During his remarks, Trump was repeatedly interrupted by protesters, including some who were led away by police. Wall Street's opening with stocks lower this morning as oil prices have spiked. Brent crude jumped 4% to around $104 per barrel. At the opening bell, all three major averages were in the red. Weekly jobless claims fell slightly last week. The Labor Department says it received 197,000 first-time requests for unemployment benefits in the week ending October 3rd. That's under the 200,000 most analysts have been expecting today. Lisa Taylor, NBC News Radio.
0: In sports, American League Divisional Playoff Series continues between the White Sox and the Guardians. That after the Guardians beat the Sox 9-3 Wednesday. Game 4 tonight in Chicago. The Sox still lead that best-of-five series 2-1. Bulls beat the Suns 124-117 at home in exhibition play last night. Chicago continues preseason tomorrow night against Memphis. Blackhawks are in New York to take on the Islanders tonight. Chicago Fire FC take on New York City on Saturday. Cowboys face off against the Buccaneers tonight in Thursday Night Football. And the Bears visit the Packers on Sunday. You can hear that game, follow the Bears all season long right here. That is a check of news and sports here on this Thursday. Have a good rest of your day. Be safe, everybody. I'm Rob West.
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6: We're looking good for now. We do have a low and warm front that'll be arriving on Friday. Could get a few showers from that. For now, we'll stay sunny, low 70s on today's high. We're in the upper 40s with a few clouds for the overnight hours. Sunny and breezy on Friday, but we could get a shower or two. We'll be in the mid-70s. Clearing out on Friday night and then much warmer on Saturday. It'll be sunny with low 80s. Then a cold front arriving on Sunday, partly sunny, low 70s. I'm meteorologist Steve Hamilton.
7: 62 and sunny.
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0: 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Mike Tamano in the morning with Rob West.
1: Carlos is a 26-year-old young man from Chicago. 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
7: We're looking good for now. We do have a low and warm front that'll be arriving on Friday. Could get a few showers from that. For now, we'll stay sunny, low 70s on today's high. We're in the upper 40s with a few clouds for the overnight hours. Sunny and breezy on Friday, but we could get a shower or two. We'll be in the mid-70s. Clearing out on Friday night and then much warmer on Saturday. It'll be sunny with low 80s. Then a cold front arriving on Sunday, partly sunny, low 70s. I'm meteorologist Steve Hamilton.
1: 62 and sunny in the Kankakee River Valley. Mr. Denny Case up next to keep you company. And we've got the Bears and Packers this weekend on WVLI, your local home for Chicago Bears action. 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Reconstruction, that is. Hey, here's the deal. You go out there and have your best day ever. Rob and I will meet up with you tomorrow morning at the break of dawn. I'm Mike Tamano. Thanks for listening. Peace and love.
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1: 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Sunny skies again today, high about 75. Complete look at the forecast is coming up. Checking your WVLI news this Thursday morning, I'm Rob West. 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
1: In a press release, 40th District State Senator Patrick Joyce said the $18,000 grant will provide monthly camera shoots and full production shoots for social media, digital advertising, websites, email campaigns, public relations, and partnership promotions. Plans well underway for this year's Bradley Lighted Christmas Parade. During a recent edition of the Valley Community Happenings podcast, Mayor Mike Watson said the theme for this year's parade is Stars and Stripes and Christmas Lights.
3: Events take off at 4:30 p.m. with the parade beginning at 6:30 p.m. Registration's open still, and forms are available at bradleyil.org, or certainly visit the Village of Bradley.
1: The 41st annual Bradley Lighted Christmas Parade, scheduled for Friday.

0: Friday night, December the 4th, on Broadway in Brandley. Powerball jackpot now worth over a $500 million. Mark Mayfield has that.
1: Nobody mentioned all six numbers in Wednesday night's drawing for a grand prize of $485 million. So the Powerball jackpot rolls over to the Saturday drawing when it's going to be worth an estimated $516 million. That has a one-payment cash value of $212 million, which comes to about $160 million after federal taxes withheld. I'm Mark Mayfield.
0: Tomorrow night's Mega Millions drawing worth an estimated $364 million.
2: NBC News Radio, I'm Lisa Taylor. The first Atlantic hurricane of the year is on the move this morning, heading toward the Gulf Coast. Isaias is a Category 1 storm with maximum wind speeds of 80 miles per hour, projected to make landfall somewhere between New Orleans and Panama City, likely late Friday or early Saturday. The latest Trump rally in Texas was interrupted by protesters. President Trump held a campaign rally in San Antonio Wednesday to promote Senate candidate Ken Paxton. During his remarks, Trump was repeatedly interrupted by protesters, including some who were led away by police. Wall Street's opening with stocks lower this morning as oil prices have spiked. Brent crude jumped 4% to around $104 per barrel. At the opening bell, all three major averages were in the red. Weekly jobless claims fell slightly last week. The Labor Department says it received 197,000 first-time requests for unemployment benefits in the week ending October 3rd. That's under the 200,000 most analysts have been expecting today. Lisa Taylor, NBC News Radio.
0: In sports, American League Divisional Playoff Series continues between the White Sox and the Guardians. That after the Guardians beat the Sox 9-3 Wednesday. Game 4 tonight in Chicago. The Sox still lead that best-of-five series 2-1. Bulls beat the Suns 124-117 at home in exhibition play last night. Chicago continues preseason tomorrow night against Memphis. Blackhawks are in New York to take on the Islanders tonight. Chicago Fire FC take on New York City on Saturday. Cowboys face off against the Buccaneers tonight in Thursday Night Football. And the Bears visit the Packers on Sunday. You can hear that game. Follow the Bears all season long right here. That is a check of news and sports here on this Thursday. Have a good rest of your day. Be safe, everybody. I'm Rob West.
3: We're looking good for now. We do have a low and warm front that'll be arriving on Friday. Could get a few showers from that. For now, we'll stay sunny, low 70s on today's high. We're in the upper 40s with a few clouds for the overnight hours. Sunny and breezy on Friday, but we could get a shower or two. We'll be in the mid-70s. Clearing out on Friday night and then much warmer on Saturday. It'll be sunny with low 80s. Then a cold front arriving on Sunday, partly sunny, low 70s. I'm meteorologist Steve Hamilton.
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92.7 WVLI on this Thursday morning with you. It's Denny Case with a little ditty about Jack and Diane. Yesterday's birthday boy, John Mellencamp, here in the Valley, 92.7 WVLI.

0: 92.7 WVLI, the greatest hits of all time with Denny Case. And a band that I've seen twice in concert throughout the years, Def Leppard. Def Leppard. They're going to be coming to town with the Goo Goo Dolls and the Struts on March 25th. They'll be at the United Center, all right? Tickets hit Ticketmaster on Friday, October 16th, okay? Friday, October 16th. We're not too far from there, but still a little bit of time. But we're going to give you a chance to win them before you can even buy them. Tickets to see Def Leppard, the Goo Goo Dolls, and the Struts. 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
4: Looking good for now. We do have a low and warm front that'll be arriving on Friday. Could get a few showers from that. For now, we'll stay sunny. Low 70s on today's high. We're in the upper 40s with a few clouds for the overnight hours. Sunny and breezy on Friday, but we could get a shower or two. We'll be in the mid-70s. Clearing out on Friday night and then much warmer on Saturday. It'll be sunny with low 80s. Then a cold front arriving on Sunday, partly sunny, low 70s. I'm meteorologist Steve Hamilton.
5: Right now, it's sunny and 66 degrees here in the Kankakee River Valley.
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Here's another four that I think's pretty fab, the Four Seasons and 01.

92.7 WVLI, the greatest hits of all time with Denny Case. The night in Sleepy Hollow at Perry Farm Park starts tonight. It's tonight, tomorrow, and Saturday. Get your tickets at btpd.org. It's Orleans with Still the One.

92.7 WVLI. There's a video on our WVLI Facebook page right now. I'm wanting to know, what is your favorite toy when you were growing up? We'll talk about it. We'll discuss it during the All 70s lunch. What was your favorite toy?

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10: Looking good for now. We do have a low and warm front that'll be arriving on Friday. Could get a few showers from that. For now, we'll stay sunny, low 70s on today's high. We're in the upper 40s with a few clouds for the overnight hours. Sunny and breezy on Friday, but we could get a shower or two. We'll be in the mid-70s. Clearing out on Friday night and then much warmer on Saturday. It'll be sunny with low 80s. Then a cold front arriving on Sunday, partly sunny, low 70s. I'm meteorologist Steve Hamilton.
11: Sunshine and 66 degrees in the Kankakee River Valley.
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0: 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Like this.

0: 92.7 WVLI, where local news always comes first. Sunny skies again today, high about 75. Complete look at the forecast is coming up. Checking your WVLI news this Thursday morning, I'm Rob West. Illinois State Police have announced the results of a recent crime suppression detail that they conducted in our area. Jake Lamore has the details.
1: Rob, according to a press release, the detail took place September 29th through October 3rd in Iroquois, Kankakee, and McLean counties. ISP made 22 arrests that resulted in 22 criminal charges and 23 felony charges. Over 48 pounds of cannabis was seized, along with 9 grams of controlled substances and one firearm. I'm Jake Lamore.
0: Bourbonnais Township Park District's Night in Sleepy Hollow opens tonight at the Perry Farm Park in Bradley. Sherry Smolkovich, Director of Recreation and Marketing, talked to our Denny Case about the spooky event in a recent episode of the Kankakee Valley Community Happenings podcast.
2: It's a reenactment performed by the Kankakee Valley Theater Association that is one of a kind, and it's a fall tradition for many families here in the area. And then while you're waiting, we have the Sleepy Village that has a campfire, has games, a whole bunch of activities for people to do while you're waiting to go on that reenactment of the legend of Sleepy Hollow.
0: Night in Sleepy Hollow runs tonight through Saturday at the Perry Farm. Tickets available at the Bourbonnais Township Park District's website. More than 55,000 runners expected to be on the streets of Chicago for this year's Chicago Marathon, Tammy Trujillo reports.
3: That would make it the largest field in the race's 48-year history. Runners from around the world will take on the 26.2-mile course. The Bank of America Chicago Marathon is this Sunday at Grant Park. I'm Tammy Trujillo.
0: And a boil order's been issued for the Iroquois County village of Loda. No reason's been given for the boil order, but officials say it's not expected to be lifted until sometime later today.
4: NBC News Radio, I'm Lisa Taylor. The Gulf Coast is expected to see its first Atlantic hurricane of the year make landfall this weekend. Isaias is a Category 1 storm with maximum wind of 80 miles per hour. It's likely to make landfall somewhere between New Orleans and Panama City late Friday or early Saturday. Krista Pike's lawyer says her first words when she woke up were, "Where am I and who are you?"
5: What happened to Krista is exactly what the state was warned would happen.
4: The Tennessee death row inmate survived a lethal injection attempt last week and was in a coma and on a ventilator. Her attorney added that she is aware of the botched execution, but is still cognitively impaired. President Trump was repeatedly interrupted by protesters during his rally in Texas yesterday. He held the campaign rally in San Antonio on Wednesday to promote Senate candidate Ken Paxton. One protester appeared to approach the stage as Trump was talking. Another was reportedly assaulted by a Trump supporter on his way out. Lisa Taylor, NBC News Radio.
0: In sports, American League Divisional Playoff Series continues between the White Sox and the Guardians. That after the Guardians beat the Sox 9-3 Wednesday. Game 4 tonight in Chicago. The Sox still lead that best-of-five series 2-1. Bulls beat the Suns 124-117 at home in exhibition play last night. Chicago continues preseason tomorrow night against Memphis. Blackhawks are in New York to take on the Islanders tonight. Chicago Fire FC take on New York City on Saturday. Cowboys face off against the Buccaneers tonight in Thursday night football. And the Bears visit the Packers on Sunday. You can hear that game. Follow the Bears all season long right here. That is a check of news and sports here on this Thursday. Have a good rest of your day. Be safe, everybody. I'm Rob West.
6: 92.7 WVLI weather for the Kankakee River Valley.
7: Looking good for now. We do have a low and warm front that'll be arriving on Friday. Could get a few showers from that. For now, we'll stay sunny, low 70s on today's high. We're in the upper 40s with a few clouds for the overnight hours. Sunny and breezy on Friday, but we could get a shower or two. We'll be in the mid-70s. Clearing out on Friday night and then much warmer on Saturday. It'll be sunny with low 80s. Then a cold front arriving on Sunday, partly sunny, low 70s. I'm meteorologist Steve Hamilton.
8: We've got quite a bit of sunshine right now. It's 70 degrees here in the Kankakee River Valley. Stick around. We'll take a look at both local and celebrity birthdays. That's on the way. I'm Denny Case.
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They're taking on the Packers this Sunday. 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
0: 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Like this.

0: here we go. 92.7 WVLI, the greatest hits of all time with Denny Case. It's the 8th of October, 2026. Just a second. I was sounding like Froggy from Little Rascals there. I had to clear the throat a little bit. All right, so here today, I want to say congratulations to our birthday club winner this week. That's Tyler Hudson from Moments. Tyler won a prize package with gifts from Bussy and Reek, Brookmont Bowling, and your Noble Dairy Queen stores. You have to enter the birthday club every year to stay in the running, and you can do that under the contest tab on our website at WVLI927.com. Birthdays in the club today here on the 8th, we have Roger Snader from Mantino, Sherry Statler from Buckingham, Jeremy Aldridge of Kankakee, also Brooke Ozy from Mantino. When I went to school with her, she was Brooke Asdell, daughter of our driver's ed teacher. Her daddy was the reason why I learned how to drive. Yes. Now, these folks share their birthday with quite a few famous people. Talk about drivers. NASCAR driver Bubba Wallace with a birthday today. Singer Bruno Mars, actor Matt Damon, Saturday Night Live comedian Daryl Hammond, also gospel singer CeCe Winans, actress Sigourney Weaver,
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0: Goosebumps author R.L. Stein. There's some heavy hitters today. Paul Hogan, Crocodile Dundee himself. That's not a knife.
1: Now that's a knife.
0: And Clark Griswold, Chevy Chase, happy birthday. 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
6: A little windy for the rest of today with that cold front clearing out of our area. We'll have a mix of sunshine and clouds. Still a slight chance of shower, mid-60s. Overnight, things will be clearing up. It will be a little bit breezy, though, low 40s. And then our Friday looks good. Some sun and some clouds. It will stay fairly cool. Mid-50s on the afternoon high. We'll warm up by about 10 degrees on Saturday, mid-60s and sunny, and then rain and about 70 on Sunday. I'm meteorologist Steve Hamilton for 88.3 Dog River Radio.
7: It's sunny and 71 here in the Kankakee River Valley.
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did see. 92.7 WVLI, the greatest hits of all time with Denny Case. And we got something going on our Facebook page right now. There's a little video that I recorded live earlier this morning. I'm going to be at Blaine's Farm and Fleet this Saturday for the opening of Toyland. And it got me thinking, what was your favorite toy when you were a kid? I want to know. Comment under the video on our Facebook page for WVLI. I'll read off some of the answers during the All 70s lunch. It's your far out favorites. Right now, the Four Tops, Reach Out, I'll be there.

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92.7 WVLI asking the question on our Facebook page, what was your favorite toy growing up? Comment under the video. I've had a couple of people call me up, say, hey, I don't do Facebook, but Dana from Limestone, he's all about the Erector sets, and he said the American plastic bricks, and the way he was describing those to me, I think I had a bag of those from a garage sale when I was a kid. They were kind of like Legos, but came along before Legos. Skinnier little bricks that you could build houses with. Thank you for your answer, Dana. And Len Merrick from Mantino, he's all about the Rock'em Sock'em Robots.

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10: A little windy for the rest of today with that cold front clearing out of our area. We'll have a mix of sunshine and clouds. Still a slight chance of shower, mid-60s. Overnight, things will be clearing up. It will be a little bit breezy, though. Low 40s, and then our Friday looks good. Some sun and some clouds. It will stay fairly cool. Mid-50s on the afternoon high. We'll warm up by about 10 degrees on Saturday, mid-60s and sunny, and then rain and about 70 on Sunday.
11: And right now, we have 71 degrees with sunshine here in the Kankakee River Valley.
0: 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Like this. We're still having fun, and you're still alive. 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
1: 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Sunny skies this afternoon, high about 75. Complete look at the forecast is coming up. Checking your WVLI news this Thursday afternoon, I'm Rob West. Local law enforcement investigating after another of those smash-and-grab burglaries.

0: Illinois State Police have announced the results of a recent crime suppression detail they conducted in the area. Jake Lamore has the details.
1: Rob, according to a press release, the detail took place September 29th through October 3rd in Iroquois, Kankakee, and McLean counties. ISP made 22 arrests that resulted in 22 criminal charges and 23 felony charges. Over 48 pounds of cannabis was seized, along with 9 grams of controlled substances and one firearm. I'm Jake Lamore.
0: Bourbonnais Township Park District's Sleepy Hollow opens tonight at Perry Farm in Bradley. Sherry Smolkovich, the Director of Recreation and Marketing, talked to Denny Case about it during the recent edition of the Kankakee Valley Community Happenings podcast.
2: It's a reenactment performed by the Kankakee Valley Theater Association that is one of a kind, and it's a fall tradition for many families here in the area. And then while you're waiting, we have the Sleepy Village that has a campfire, has games, a whole bunch of activities for people to do while you're waiting to go on that reenactment of the legend of Sleepy Hollow.
0: Night in Sleepy Hollow runs tonight through Saturday at the Perry Farm. Tickets available at the Bourbonnais Township Park District's website.
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4: NASA's Crew 12 astronauts have splashed down off the California coast. 4 astronauts took off from Cape Canaveral 8 months ago aboard the Dragon spacecraft Freedom. While aboard the International Space Station, Crew 12 conducted scientific research to support future Moon and Mars missions. The crew splashed down just after 11:30 a.m. Eastern. The first Atlantic hurricane of the year will make landfall along the Gulf Coast this weekend. Isaias is a Category 1 storm with maximum wind speeds of 85 miles an hour. The latest projections show Isaias making landfall somewhere between New Orleans and Panama City, likely late tomorrow or early Saturday. The National Hurricane Center, in its latest update, says preparations to protect life and property from storm surge and damaging winds along the warning area of the Gulf Coast should be rushed to completion today. Officials are watching the storm as major events in the South, like Saturday's Georgia-Alabama football game, may be in jeopardy. I'm Chris Caraggio, NBC News Radio.
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0: On the sports schedule, the White Sox look to close out the American League Divisional Playoff Series with the Guardians tonight as they host the Guardians in Game 4 of that series. Sox still leading that series 2-1. Blackhawks in New York taking on the Islanders tonight. Bulls continue preseason play tomorrow night against Memphis. The Chicago Fire FC take on New York City Saturday. Cowboys face off against the Buccaneers tonight in Thursday Night Football. Bears visit the Packers on Sunday. You can hear that game. Follow the Bears all season long right here. 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Services for Friday arranged by the Clancy Gernon Funeral Home in Bourbonnais for Chad Spinard. 63-year-old Roberta Berta Lambert of Bourbonnais died September 29th. Services for Friday arranged by the Clancy Gernon Funeral Home in Bourbonnais for Berta Lambert. 83-year-old Donna J. Farmer of Manteno died October 5th. Services for Friday arranged by the Clancy Gernon Funeral Home in Manteno for Donna Farmer. And 72-year-old Alan D. Bertolini Sr. of Moments died September 26th. 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
1: A little bit of rain possible on Friday, but not a big deal at this point. We could get some more showers over the weekend. For now, we'll stay sunny, a little bit breezy, and our high today in the mid-70s. Overnight looks clear, down to 50, and then a slight chance of an afternoon shower or thunderstorm on Friday. We have a quick low and warm front moving through, some sun, and we're in the upper 70s. Clearing up on Saturday, low 80s and sunny, a mix of sun and clouds, and maybe a shower Sunday. I'm meteorologist Steve Hamilton.
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6: The All 70s Lunch. 73 degrees and sunny. In the Kankakee River Valley. Yeah, it's in the 70s. And that works out just fine for the All 70s Lunch. And you've got two chances today to call in to win from our Thursday sponsor, Kansai Japanese Steakhouse and Sushi in the Northfield Square Mall and online at KansaiBourbonnais.com. The prize is going to be a $15 gift card to Kansai, the area's best spot for sushi, sashimi, and hand rolls. They even have a special kids menu for the little ninjas there. How do you win? You got to be caller 7 on one of our solid gold spins. Write these down, make a mental note of it. If you haven't won anything in the last 30 days from us, be caller 7 on Fox on the Run from Sweet or The Locomotion from the Grand Funk Railroad. When you hear one of those songs, be caller 7, 815-939-3388. You can also head over to our Facebook page. There's a video where I'm asking about what was your favorite childhood toy. We're going to go through a few of your answers here this hour in the All 70s Lunch. Right now, Peaches and Herb, Shake Your Groove Thing on 92.7 WVLI. Let's get up and boogie.

In the 70s, you probably heard this song for the first time on a vinyl record. Or there was a chance it was an 8-track tape. Either way, Denny Case serves up the all-70s lunch on 92.7 WVLI.

92.7 WVLI, the greatest hits of all time. I think of that movie, Detroit Rock City, when I hear that song. It was in there. Hey, that was our first solid gold spin today. Congratulations going out to Steve Craig from Wilmington. He was our seventh caller. Big winner that time. One from Kansai Japanese Steakhouse and Sushi. A $15 gift card. He's a nice guy, too. Congratulations, Steve. All right, so a new feature that I'm doing here on Thursdays, the Far Out Favorites. Man, that's far out. Because it's something we discuss here during the All 70s lunch. I put up a video around 10 o'clock this morning up on our Facebook page where, you know, I'm talking about this Saturday. I'm going to be at Blaine's Farm and Fleet for the opening of Toyland. They're going to open their doors for that. It's 7 o'clock in the morning. I'll be there from 10 until noon, and I want you to stop on out. But, you know, Toyland is about so much more than just the toys. It's about the memories that these toys bring. And you're thinking back to Christmases past and stuff, and what was that one toy that just meant so much to you? The one that you played with more than anything. And some of the replies we're getting a lot of traffic on this here. Joe Raymond, he says, the animal 4x4 truck with the claws that came out of the tires for extra traction. I remember that. I didn't have it, but I had a couple friends that had it. It had like big yellow bear claws that stuck out of the tires, and that was cool. It was a cool idea. Cletus Bullinger says, battling tops or rock'em sock'em robots. I've had a couple answers for those. Now, somebody else who said the rock'em sock'em robots earlier was somebody who called in, and that was Len Norick of Mantino. He gave me that same answer. Another caller was Dana from Limestone. He was talking all about the Erector sets. Had a buddy with one of those. He can make all kinds of stuff. Gonna give you another answer here. We'll read off more throughout the hour, but this one, this brought back good memories. Joseph Boy. He says, the Evel Knievel motorcycle. It could jump over anything. I don't know if Joseph ever tried to make it jump over the Grand Canyon or anything like that, but it could jump over a lot of stuff. And I know because my brother, Greg, he's 8 years older than me. He had the Evel Knievel motorcycle. You'd have that little red thing. You'd be spinning that thing to get him going, and then he'd take off. I inherited that toy when my brother thought he was too old to play with toys. Here I am, 49. I'm still playing with toys. So, Joseph, thank you for that answer. And we'll read off more of these on our Facebook page. If you've got an answer, your favorite toy growing up, comment under the video on our Facebook for WVLI 92.7. It's the Climax Blues Band. 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Time.

0: Such a good song. 92.7 WVLI. Amen. It's the all 70s lunch with Denny Case. 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Another chance to win a $15 gift card from them comes when you hear our next solid gold spin. That'll be the Grand Funk Railroad with their version of The Locomotion, a tune originally recorded by Little Eva. Our number 815-939-3388. Celebrating toys today, because I'm going to be celebrating the opening of Toyland at Blaine's Farm and Fleet this Saturday from 10 to noon. What's your favorite toy that you can remember from your childhood? Find the video on our Facebook page for WVLI and leave your comment in the comments section under that video. Reading off some of your answers here for you today. Now, Danny Miller was the first one to give me an answer this morning. He says the Digital Derby Auto Raceway. Dennis Dunleavy, he says the Mattel handheld football and baseball games. I remember my brother playing a lot of those, too. Dennis also says Rock'em Sock'em Robots. They're getting a lot of votes. Tammy Felix Fry, voting for the Etch-a-Sketch. I could draw stairs. That's about it. Cat Sieber's all about the Slinky. And if you were a child who played with a Slinky, you know that the plastic one, nah, couldn't do much with it. You got to have the metal Slinky to get it to go up and to get it to go down the stairs. I've yet to see one go up the stairs. But Geraldine Yachman, she's talking about her Thumbelina doll. Jeannie Steinberg says Jax and the Viewfinder. I love the Viewfinder. In fact, I found my old Viewfinder reels in my parents' house not too long ago and had to play with them. One more answer here for this break. Kathy Stay, she's talking about the Easy Bake Oven. And remember this one? She puts in parentheses, I'm older. She says, the Chatty Kathy doll. There you go. You're going to remember Steve Martin talking about that in Planes, Trains, and Automobiles. We'll read off more of your answers this hour. Thanks for joining us. The All 70s Lunch on 92.7 WVLI.
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6: A little bit of rain possible on Friday, but not a big deal at this point. We could get some more showers over the weekend. For now, we'll stay sunny, a little bit breezy, and our high today in the mid-70s. Overnight looks clear, down to 50, and then a slight chance of an afternoon shower or thunderstorm on Friday. We have a quick low and warm front moving through, some sun, and we're in the upper 70s. Clearing up on Saturday, low 80s and sunny, a mix of sun and clouds, and maybe a shower Sunday. I'm meteorologist Steve Hamilton.
7: Right now, we got a lot of sunshine. It's in the 70s. What do you know about that? 73 here in the all 70s lunch in the Kankakee River Valley. Everything about the 70s this hour. I'm Denny Case, and again, you're listening for your next Solid Gold Spin. That's going to be the Grand Funk Railroad's version of the Locomotion. Everybody doing that brand new dance now. When you hear that one, try to be caller 7 at 815-939-3388 to win a $15 gift card from Kanzai Japanese Steakhouse and Sushi.
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2: What walks downstairs alone or in pairs and makes a slinkety sound? 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

0: 92.7 WVLI, the greatest hits of all time. I believe my friend Becca Wilder over there at the Mantino Veterans Home. She told me before she likes those Tornado Orlando and Dawn songs. There you go. Tie a yellow ribbon around the old oak tree. And Denny Case with you here in the All 70s Lunch, man. Where you've still got one more chance when you hear the Locomotion from the Grand Funk Railroad to be caller 7 and win a $15 gift card to Kansai Japanese Steakhouse and Sushi. But today we're talking about toys, toys, toys. Yes. On our Facebook page, Far Out Favorites, man. It's a video that I posted wanting to know your favorite toy when you were growing up. Getting a lot of answers here. So let's see some that we maybe haven't touched on. My friend, Commander Corey Norton from the Bradley Legion, he says, I used to love those racetracks with the trigger controls and the cars that would always fly off the curves if you went too fast. I had a neighbor who lived a couple doors down from me who had one of those. And so I know what he's talking about. I used to go over there and race cars with him on that. Teresa Bruin says the vibrating football teams on the flat table. I'm trying to think of what that was. And she says it was just something that came to mind. That and an Easy Bake Oven. A lot of answers for the Easy Bake Oven. Kat Siever, she's talking about the Silly Putty. If you've ever played with Silly Putty, you know you got to put it down on the funny paper. Squish it down on the funny paper. Pull it up. And I don't know how it works, but the picture comes off on that Silly Putty. Now I got to go find me some. My Silly Putty dried up a long, long time ago. Rhonda Stenzinger, she says the mystery date game. Kathy Goer is giving a vote for Barbie. We're getting quite a few Barbies. Augusta Joyette. Augusta, my apologies if I mispronounced your last name, but she brought back a memory. She posted a picture. She put the Mrs. Beasley doll. My sister had that from Family Affair. Remember my sister having Mrs. Beasley and Dressy Bessie. We'll read off more answers here in a bit. Keep them coming in on our on the video on our WVLI Facebook page. What's your favorite toy, man? You're far out favorites here on 92.7. Again, you're listening for Grand Funk Railroad with the Locomotion here on WVLI.
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92.7 WVLI, the king there. Oh, thank you very much. Wearing that red jumpsuit, Burning Love. One of his big hits from the 70s. It fits in here in the all 70s lunch. You still got one more chance to win today from Kanzai Japanese Steakhouse, a $15 gift card. Be caller 7 on our solid gold spin, the locomotion from the Grand Funk Railroad. Number 815-939-3388. We're bringing back the memories. Not only through music, but through talking about toys here. In honor of the fact that I'm going to be there for the opening of Toyland at Blaine's Farm and Fleet this Saturday from 10 to noon, I'm wanting to know, what's your favorite toy when you were a kid? And there's a video on our Facebook page. Folks are telling me their answers in the comment thread. That's where I'm getting these from. Christina Olson. I was waiting for this. She said, hungry, hungry hippos. Yes. I loved playing that game. And marbles, white marbles all around the house. You know, I'd end up losing the marbles to hungry, hungry hippos. But I would still play that today, no doubt. I'm getting Kathleen Renbow Reese. She says, she gives another vote for the Etch-A-Sketch. There's people out there that could do some real artwork on an Etch-A-Sketch, but most of us, stares. That's it, stares. Bobby Budimer says the Easy Bake Oven, where you make cakes using a light bulb to bake the batter. Christina Joy, she says Barbie dolls. She adds, I would get one every birthday back then, and then the Barbie dolls were dressed so beautiful, earrings, even had a ring on her finger. Laura Knoll, she says, creepy crawlers from the Mattel Thing Maker. That one I'm going to have to look up, because it sounds cool, but I don't quite remember it right now. But I do remember this one. Angela Caldwell says, I absolutely loved my Light Bright. And me too. When you find a Light Bright in the stores now, they're just kind of flat. I'm glad they still exist, but they're not the same as those ones we had in the 70s and 80s. They'd be like 180 degrees, but you can make some cool stuff on them. It's Eric Carmen with All By Myself on 92.7 WVLI.

0: 92.7 WVLI, our second solid gold spin today. Congratulations going out to Linda Mashek from Mantino. Linda won from Kansai Japanese Steakhouse and Sushi, a $15 gift card. While I had her on the phone, I said, hey, Linda, what was your favorite toy growing up? She said, you know, you've listed off so many good ones that people are answering. She says, but I'm going to give it a, she said, I'm going to add a vote for the Easy Bake Oven, too. That was a popular toy. I've had a lot of people answer the Easy Bake Oven. Like I told Linda, I burn Cheerios, man. I'm not a cook, so you shouldn't trust me around a real oven. So maybe I'll get the Easy Bake Oven, find one at a flea market or something. That's what I'll do my cooking on. Louis Anthony Tufano says, how about Yahtzee or Uno? Yeah, I played a little bit of both growing up. And Daryl Marsh says, Denny, anybody answer the slip and slide yet? No, he's the first one. Daryl's the first one. But that was a lot of fun. I don't think most of us don't have any business getting on one these days. We'll probably break a leg or something. But boy, they were fun. What is your favorite toy? Keep the answers coming on our Facebook page for WVLI 92.7. Under my little video there, you'll see it. It's 92.7 WVLI, the All 70s Lunch.
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7: A little bit of rain possible on Friday, but not a big deal at this point. We could get some more showers over the weekend. For now, we'll stay sunny, a little bit breezy, and our high today in the mid-70s. Overnight looks clear, down to 50, and then a slight chance of an afternoon shower or thunderstorm on Friday. We have a quick low and warm front moving through, some sun, and we're in the upper 70s. Clearing up on Saturday, low 80s and sunny, a mix of sun and clouds, and maybe a shower Sunday. I'm meteorologist Steve Hamilton.
0: Right now, 75 degrees with sunshine in the Kankakee River Valley. Just spoke with Chris from Bradley on the telephone. He says, Denny, I'm 67 years old, and my favorite toys growing up were those little Gumby and Pokey bendable figures. I remember those. I do. I never had them. I wanted them. I had friends who had them, but I know exactly what you're talking about, Chris. And he says, you know what? I had them when I was a kid. Like I said, I'm 67. He said, I still have them. Still have them to this day. The question I forgot to ask him is if he still plays with them. I would. Nah, I'm lying. I'm the guy who just puts something on the shelf. Put something on the shelf now and display it still. Because especially if it's in its original packaging. I'm kind of like comic book guy on The Simpsons. Anyway, thank you all for your answers today here. Far out favorites on our Facebook page asking what was your favorite toy when you were a kid. Thank you for the answers.
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1: 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Sunny skies this afternoon, a high about 75. A complete look at the forecast is coming up. Checking your WVLI news on this Thursday afternoon, I'm Jake Clemore. Kankakee City Police have made an arrest in connection to an alleged battery incident we first told you about last week. According to police reports, 59-year-old Heath W. Smith allegedly beat another man with a pipe in the 600 block of East Oak Street on Wednesday, September 30th. The victim was sent to the hospital with injuries. Smith was taken into custody without incident yesterday in the 100 block of North Chicago Avenue. He's been charged with aggravated battery with

0: appointed. Mantino has been without a village administrator since Chris LaRock retired at the end of August.
1: This is the type of tornado that can kill. And I am very concerned.
0: The March 10th EF3 tornado that ripped through parts of Kankakee, Aroma Park in Indiana was featured in an episode of Discovery Channel's In the Eye of the Storm this past Sunday. The second half of the episode features interviews with Aroma Park area residents Jim Horcham and Mike Koash, along with WCIA-TV meteorologist Jacob Dickey. The tornado killed one person in Aroma Park and two in Lake Village, Indiana. You can watch episode 13, season 4 of In the Eye of the Storm on several different streaming services, including Discovery Plus and HBO Max.
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3: President Trump says the U.S. will not strike Iran before the midterms. He made that announcement in a Truth Social post today. He also noted that the U.S. is having what he called productive discussions with Iran. He reiterated that Iran is in very bad condition, both economically and militarily. This comes as the war with the country is nearing the 8-month mark. The first Atlantic hurricane of the year is set to make landfall along the Gulf Coast this weekend. Isaias is a Category 1 storm, with maximum winds of 85 miles an hour. The latest projections show the storm making landfall somewhere between New Orleans and Panama City, likely late tomorrow or early Saturday. The National Hurricane Center, in its latest update, says preparations to protect life and property from storm surge and damaging winds along the warning area of the Gulf Coast should be rushed to completion today. I'm Chris Caraccio, NBC News Radio.
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0: On the sports schedule, the American League Divisional Playoff Series between the White Sox and the Guardians continues tonight in Chicago. Sox still lead the best of five series 2-1. Blackhawks are in New York to take on the Islanders tonight. The Bulls continue preseason play tomorrow night against Memphis. The Chicago Fire FC take on New York City Saturday. Cowboys face off against the Buccaneers tonight in Thursday Night Football. And the Bears visit the Packers on Sunday. You can hear that game and follow the Bears all season long on this station. That's a check of your news on this Thursday afternoon. Have a great day and thanks for listening. I'm Jake Lamore.
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7: A little bit of rain possible on Friday, but not a big deal at this point. We could get some more showers over the weekend. For now, we'll stay sunny, a little bit breezy, and our high today in the mid-70s. Overnight looks clear, down to 50, and then a slight chance of an afternoon shower or thunderstorm on Friday. We have a quick low and warm front moving through, some sun, and we're in the upper 70s. Clearing up on Saturday, low 80s and sunny, a mix of sun and clouds, and maybe a shower Sunday. I'm meteorologist Steve Hamilton.
8: Sunny skies, it's 75 degrees here in the Kankakee River Valley. I'm Denny Case, and this hour of the greatest hits of all times brought to you by our friends at Belson Steel Center Scrap, the area's leader in recycling on Route 50 in Bourbonnais. Belson is the way.
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92.7 WBLI, the greatest hits of all time with Denny Case. The answer is still coming in on our Facebook page under my video from this morning. What was your favorite toy as a kid? I'll read off a few more of the answers here in just a little bit. It's America, a horse with no name on WBLI.

0: 92.7 WVLI, the greatest hits of all time here on this Thursday afternoon. I'm Denny Case, and Toyland opens up at Blaine's Farm and Fleet this Saturday for the season at 7 o'clock in the morning. Now, I'm going to be there broadcasting live from 10 until noon, so stop on by and say hello, and go check out all the new hot toys this year. And with that, I posted a video on our WVLI Facebook page this morning asking, what was your favorite toy growing up? I know that it might be hard to narrow down to one because we might have had several toys that we liked, but what was the one that you found yourself attached to and playing with the most? And was reading off a lot of the answers during the All 70s lunch, but the answers still keep coming in. Like Jim LaMontagne, he was telling me all about his Johnny West Best of the West collection. And those sound like a lot of fun. And Tommy Went, he was telling me stories about playing with his Vertibird Air Police helicopter, and he says he still has that to this day. I said, does it still fly? He says, no, it kind of rusted out, but he's still got it. Now, Donna Heber, she says the Barbie dolls were her favorite thing, and my mom gave another vote for the Viewmaster. Played with that like crazy. I know I did. Who else? Some other answers that maybe I haven't read. Christina Joy, another vote for the Barbie doll. She also adds strawberry shortcake, the strawberry shortcake dolls. I remember those. Says she smelled just like strawberries. I still have her, and she still has the strawberry scent. And then Esther Bohannon talking about the Lincoln Logs. And I had countless fun with Lincoln Logs. And if you brought some here today, I'm still playing with them. It's 92.7 WVLI.
1: It's our hometown spotlight. This week, we're going to learn more about Hersher. We're joined by Mayor Shannon Sweeney. Hello.
2: Hey there. How are you? Thanks for having me.
1: So how long have you been mayor of Hersher?
2: Going on 6 years now. I started on the board as a trustee in 2013. And then I've been mayor for 6 years.
1: How would you describe Hersher?
2: I mean, that's a difficult one. It's a small, quiet town, western Kankakee County, kind of out in the middle of nowhere. And we sort of like it that way. Low growth, maybe a couple of houses a year, great school district. It's just a nice, quiet little town.
1: And we're going to learn more about Hersher this week with our hometown spotlight.
0: Well, what do you know? It's that time of year again. Toyland is opening at Blaine's Farm and Fleet. Hi, it's Denny Case, and I want you to join me live this Saturday as we kick off the magic of Toyland. 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The magic begins October 10th, so bring the family, stop by, and be part of the celebration. Toyland is open at Blaine's Farm and Fleet this Saturday, and I'll be there from 10 until noon on Route 50 in Bourbonnais.
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10: A little bit of rain possible on Friday, but not a big deal at this point. We could get some more showers over the weekend. For now, we'll stay sunny, a little bit breezy, and our high today in the mid-70s. Overnight looks clear, down to 50, and then a slight chance of an afternoon shower or thunderstorm on Friday. We have a quick low and warm front moving through, some sun, and we're in the upper 70s. Clearing up on Saturday, low 80s and sunny, a mix of sun and clouds, and maybe a shower Sunday. I'm meteorologist Steve Hamilton.
11: Sunny and 75 here in the Kankakee River Valley.
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92.7 WVLI, the greatest hits of all time with Denny Case. Our hometown spotlight this week is on the town of Hersher. And Milner Media's own Rebecca, she's a Hersher girl. She's going to be broadcasting live from 6 to 7 p.m. this Friday night during Hersher's high school football game against Coal City. And she's going to have a chance for you to win some U of I football tickets, too. Make sure you stop by and say hello to her. Back to Wayne's World with this one, Gary Wright and Dreamweaver on 92.7 WVLI. I've just

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1: Hey, it's Joe Johnson inviting you to join me this week on Beetle Brunch. 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
9: A little bit of rain possible on Friday, but not a big deal at this point. We could get some more showers over the weekend. For now, we'll stay sunny, a little bit breezy, and our high today in the mid-70s. Overnight looks clear, down to 50, and then a slight chance of an afternoon shower or thunderstorm on Friday. We have a quick low and warm front moving through, some sun, and we're in the upper 70s. Clearing up on Saturday, low 80s and sunny, a mix of sun and clouds, and maybe a shower Sunday. I'm meteorologist Steve Hamilton.
10: As they get ready for the first night of the Bourbonnais Township Park District's A Night in Sleepy Hollow at Perry Farm Park in Bourbonnais, tonight it is sunny and 75 in the Kankakee River Valley.
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1: 92.7 WVLI, where local news always comes first. 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Sunshine this afternoon, a high about 75. A complete look at the forecast is coming up. Checking your WVLI news on this Thursday afternoon, I'm Jake Clamore. Local law enforcement is investigating after another smash-and-grab burglary overnight. Rob West has the details.
2: Jake, this one happened in the 1100 block of North Convent in Bourbonnais, where Bourbonnais Police Chief Dave Moorfield says an officer on patrol just before 4 this morning spotted a black SUV parked by the business. As the officer pulled into the parking lot, Chief Moorfield says multiple people were seen running from the business, jumping into the SUV and taking off northbound up 4552 to Bourbonnais Parkway and onto the interstate with officers in pursuit. Moorfield says the chase was called off when speeds exceeded 100 miles an hour on I-57. The thieves made off with the cash from the gambling machines inside the business. It's at least the second of these type thefts in the Kankakee area. I'm Rob West.
1: A former Joliet police officer is accused of misusing the city's flock system. Authorities say in October of last year, the Joliet City Inspector General requested that Illinois State Police investigate Jeremy Harrison, who is a lieutenant with the Joliet Police Department. The request was made after Harrison was accused of using the flock system for personal benefit. Following the probe, Harrison was charged with computer tampering and official misconduct. And the Village of Bradley will host a free shred event this Saturday.

0: Saias will make landfall along the Gulf Coast this weekend. It's a Category 1 storm with maximum winds of 85 miles an hour. The latest projections show the storm making landfall somewhere between New Orleans and Panama City, likely late tomorrow or early Saturday. The National Hurricane Center, in its latest update, says preparations to protect life and property from storm surge and damaging winds along the warning area of the Gulf Coast should be rushed to completion today. Officials are watching the storm as major events in the South, like Saturday's Georgia-Alabama football game, may be in jeopardy. President Trump says the U.S. will not strike Iran before the midterm elections next month. He made the announcement in a Truth Social post today. Trump also noted that the U.S. is having what he called productive discussions with Iran. He reiterated that the country is in very bad condition, both economically and militarily. I'm Chris Caraggio, NBC News Radio.
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2: On the sports schedule, the American League Divisional Playoff Series between the White Sox and the Guardians continues tonight in Chicago. Sox still lead the best of five series 2-1. Blackhawks are in New York to take on the Islanders tonight. The Bulls continue preseason play tomorrow night against Memphis. The Chicago Fire FC take on New York City Saturday. Cowboys face off against the Buccaneers tonight in Thursday Night Football. And the Bears visit the Packers on Sunday. You can hear that game and follow the Bears all season long on this station. That's a check of your news on this Thursday afternoon. Have a great day and thanks for listening. I'm Jake Lamour.
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4: A little bit of rain possible on Friday, but not a big deal at this point. We could get some more showers over the weekend. For now, we'll stay sunny, a little bit breezy, and our high today in the mid-70s. Overnight looks clear, down to 50, and then a slight chance of an afternoon shower or thunderstorm on Friday. We have a quick low and warm front moving through, some sun, and we're in the upper 70s. Clearing up on Saturday, low 80s and sunny, a mix of sun and clouds, and maybe a shower Sunday. I'm meteorologist Steve Hamilton.
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0: 92.7 WVLI, the greatest hits of all time with Denny Case, letting you know things that are going on here in your backyard, in your community. One of those is a haunted attraction put on by the veteran organization Project Headspace and Timing. And this is really cool. It's going on in Bonfield tomorrow night and Saturday night. That's the only two nights it's happening. After that, they're done for the season, okay? Two nights, and it's in Bonfield. You're walking through the woods. It's the haunted woods with a toxic exposure type of theme to it, all right? And I've been to this. It's really, really cool. Now, both nights, they're going to have a kids period, like a non-scare period of time from 6 to 6:45. You can bring your kids to it. They can meet the monsters, get pictures with them, get some candy, that kind of thing. But it changes at 7 o'clock. From 7 to 10 both nights, that's when it gets scary as you're walking through the haunted woods. 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They still want you to have a good time, but whatever money they do gather up is going to go toward their mission of supporting our veterans and families here in our community. All right, you heard about it here on 92.7 WVLI.
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2: A little bit of rain possible on Friday, but not a big deal at this point. We could get some more showers over the weekend. For now, we'll stay sunny, a little bit breezy, and our high today in the mid-70s. Overnight looks clear, down to 50, and then a slight chance of an afternoon shower or thunderstorm on Friday. We have a quick low and warm front moving through, some sun, and we're in the upper 70s. Clearing up on Saturday, low 80s and sunny, a mix of sun and clouds, and maybe a shower Sunday. I'm meteorologist Steve Hamilton.
3: Sunny skies and 75 degrees here in the Kankakee River Valley.
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92.7 WVLI with Denny Case. Have you heard Def Leppard's coming to Chicago together with the Goo Goo Dolls and the Struts? That show is going to be on March 25th at the United Center, so you still have a little bit of time left for the show itself, but those tickets go on sale Friday, October 16th. We're giving you a chance to win them before you can even buy them. 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Right now, Journey, Don't Stop Believing here on 92.7 WVLI. 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

92.7 WVLI with Denny Case. Get ready to bear down. The Village of Bourbonnais hosting a tailgate at the Grove this Sunday. And it's a big viewing party. You're going to be able to watch the Bears versus Packers game on that big screen there. And come early because you'll be able to say hello to our very own Mike Tamano and Best Jess. They're going to be hanging out there just before the game with some prizes you can win. And, hey, it's going to be a good time. Make sure you wear your Bears gear. It's Bob Seger and the Silver Bullet Band working on a night move here on 92.7 WVLI. Loot.

I woke last night to the sound of thunder. How far off, I sat and wondered. Started humming a song from 1962. Ain't it funny how the night moves? When you just don't seem to have as much to lose. Strange how the night moves.

92.7 WVLI with Denny Case. 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I see

0: 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Mike Tamano in the morning with Rob West.
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3: Meet Mike and Rob. They're the guys in the morning on the radio from the town of Bourbonnais. They're going to play some songs and say some jokes.
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8: A little bit of rain possible on Friday, but not a big deal at this point. We could get some more showers over the weekend. For now, we'll stay sunny, a little bit breezy, and our high today in the mid-70s. Overnight looks clear, down to 50, and then a slight chance of an afternoon shower or thunderstorm on Friday. We have a quick low and warm front moving through, some sun, and we're in the upper 70s. Clearing up on Saturday, low 80s and sunny, a mix of sun and clouds, and maybe a shower Sunday. I'm meteorologist Steve Hamilton.
9: For now, we got sunshine, 75 degrees here in the Kankakee River Valley, and that's going to wrap things up here for me today. I want to say congratulations to Steve Craig from Wilmington and Linda Mashek of Mantino. They were our winners in the All 70s lunch today, each winning from Kansai Japanese Steakhouse and Sushi. Join me for another one tomorrow between noon and 1. We'll have a Two chances for you to win from Jersey Mike's Subs in the All 70s lunch. Bill Dykes headed your way next. Don't forget, he's got a chance for you to win some Def Leppard tickets here today in the 80s south of 80. I'll be back here with you 10 o'clock in the morning tomorrow. In the meantime, remember, every day's a gift, so enjoy the present. Believe in yourself and others will too. This guy on the radio thinks the world of you. I'm Denny Case. Thank you for listening.
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1: 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Sunshine this afternoon, a high about 75. A complete look at the forecast is coming up. Checking your WVLI news on this Thursday afternoon, I'm Jake Lamore. A 12-year-old boy was injured Wednesday after the e-bike he was on collided with a car near downtown Kankakee. According to Kankakee Fire Chief Brian LaRoche, the accident happened around 5:30 Wednesday evening at East Chestnut Street to North Harrison Avenue. A witness claims the boy ran into the side of the moving car with his e-bike. He was not wearing a helmet.

0: nor I, nor Jim, we're not experts in fire, right? So why don't we allow our fire chief to have an input on that, because he is the expert on it. Just like I've said all the way from the very start, if there's a problem, I'm calling 911. So we're trying to call 911 before there's a problem. So we're preventative maintenance, right? We're trying to get ahead of it before something happens.
1: Trustee Geske says the agreement with Manteno Fire isn't really anything different that they've done before, and that it formalizes what's already been in place.
2: NBC News Radio. I'm Chris Caraccio. This weekend, the first Atlantic hurricane of the year will make landfall along the Gulf Coast. Isaias is a Category 1 storm with maximum wind speeds of 85 miles an hour. The latest projections show the storm making landfall somewhere between New Orleans and Panama City, likely late tomorrow or early Saturday. The National Hurricane Center says preparations to protect life and property from storm surge and damaging winds along the warning area of the Gulf Coast should be rushed to completion today. President Trump says the U.S. will not strike Iran before the midterms next month. He made the announcement today in a Truth Social post. He also noted that the U.S. is having what he called productive discussions with Iran. He reiterated that the country is in very bad condition, both economically and militarily. And President Trump has honored tech leaders and scientists at the Golden Age of Innovation Summit in Washington, D.C. Today, he awarded Elon Musk and other American innovators the nation's highest honors for scientific and technological achievement. I'm Chris Caraccio, NBC News Radio.
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1: On the sports schedule, the American League Divisional Playoff Series between the White Sox and the Guardians continues tonight in Chicago. Sox still lead the best of five series 2-1. Blackhawks are in New York to take on the Islanders tonight. The Bulls continue preseason play tomorrow night against Memphis. The Chicago Fire FC take on New York City Saturday. Cowboys face off against the Buccaneers tonight in Thursday Night Football. And the Bears visit the Packers on Sunday. You can hear that game and follow the Bears all season long on this station. That's a check of your news on this Thursday afternoon. Have a great day and thanks for listening. I'm Jake Lamore.
5: A little bit of rain possible on Friday, but not a big deal at this point. We could get some more showers over the weekend. For now, we'll stay sunny, a little bit breezy, and our high today in the mid-70s. Overnight looks clear, down to 50, and then a slight chance of an afternoon shower or thunderstorm on Friday. We have a quick low and warm front moving through, some sun, and we're in the upper 70s. Clearing up on Saturday, low 80s and sunny, a mix of sun and clouds, and maybe a shower.
6: 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Like this.

97 WVLI. Is there anything other than serious moonlight? Bill Dyke on a Friday Eve. It's Thursday. Let's call it Friday Eve just for fun. And listen in during 80 South of 80 today. Your chance to score tickets to see Def Leppard on their 2027 tour. Giving away a pair during 80s South of 80 coming up later. OMD on the way. That's Orchestral Maneuvers in the Dark, if you didn't know. Right now, it's Rick Ocasek of the Cars. Just what I needed at WVLI.

0: hits of all time at 92.7 WBLI. Bill Dyke playing them on a Thursday. And our hometown spotlight this week shining brightly on the city of Hersher. All sorts of updates going on. All kinds of things going on in Hersher. Big game tomorrow night. It's Hersher and Coal City. Those two teams on the gridiron. Now, there's a bit of a rivalry. Rebecca's going to be there 6 to 7 tomorrow night. Giving you a chance to win tickets to the University of Illinois football. That game coming up on October 24th, taking on Oregon. That hometown spotlight shining on Hersher all this week. Scott Smith to visit with some folks there in Hersher. You'll hear those updates and interviews throughout the week. Got your weather forecast on the way. Gonna get you. Gonna hear from Blondie, Lionel Richie. We're drifting away, but that all coming up next.
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0: Sunny skies this afternoon. Yeah, today, tomorrow, on into the weekend. In the meantime, today, sunny, high at 75, clear overnight, 50 for your low. Tomorrow, partly cloudy skies, chance for some rain later on in the day. High of around 80, sunny 85 there on Saturday. Cooling down on Sunday with a slight chance for a shower again, a high at 75. 323 now, sunny at 73 in the Kankakee River Valley.
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And the Bears back on the gridiron this weekend, heading up into enemy territory. Lambeau Field for all the action. Bears and the Packers catch it all here at 92.7 WVLI, your local boys for Chicago Bears football. Pregame at 10, kickoff at noon. Go up there and roll on some Packers. Beat them up. Doobies on the way after Lionel Richie, the Valley.

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97 WBLI, there's 38 Special from their Special Forces album from 1983 there, and they're on the road celebrating 50 years together as a band. They're not all the same guys. Don Barnes still holding strong with the band. Speaking of bands holding strong, and if you are into Def Leppard, today is the day. We're giving away tickets to see Def Leppard with special guests the Goo Goo Dolls and the Struts. That's their 2027 tour, March 25th at the United Center. You can buy them tomorrow on Ticketmaster.com. You can win them today during 80s, South of 80s. So make sure you tune in, Def Leppard fans, for your chance to win. Martha Davis on the lead vocals, a smooth one from the Motels.

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1: Cher's son, Elijah Allman, is facing charges after allegedly acting belligerently at a private school in New Hampshire.
0: 5 to 10.
1: Now, I would like to be his defense attorney. Your Honor, you have to take into consideration that my client, Elijah Allman's parents were Greg Allman and Cher. And, you know, his mother, Cher, she was a gypsy, a tramp, and a thief. And then the judge would say, what about his father? He's no angel either.
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7: Sunny afternoon on this Thursday will top out around 75. Clear skies tonight, 50 for your low. Partly cloudy skies tomorrow on Friday. Maybe a chance for a shower later on. A high around 80. Looking at the weekend, sunny there on Saturday, high at 85. Partly sunny Sunday, chance for a shower. Cooling down to around 75. 351 right now with sunny skies. 73 in the Kankakee River Valley.
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girl. And whatever happened to Tuesday and so slow.

92.7 WVLI Bill Tide playing the greatest hits of all time. My Thursday hanging with you up until 7 o'clock tonight. Total domination back in the 1980s. Of course, this, we stayed up. We wanted to see this video when they premiered it. I think it was at midnight. And then at one point, they played it straight 24 hours on MTV. We were right there watching it. Title song from the Thriller CD, King of Pop, Michael Jackson. Getting all kinds of spooky on this one. It's Thriller at 92.7 WVLI. Feel free to sing along, would ya?

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1: 92.7 WVLI, where local news always comes first. Sunshine this afternoon, a high about 75. A complete look at the forecast is coming up. Checking your WVLI news on this Thursday afternoon, I'm Jake Lamore. Kankakee City Police have made an arrest in connection to an alleged battery incident we first told you about last week. According to police reports, 59-year-old Heath W. Smith allegedly beat another man with a pipe in the 600 block of East Oak Street on Wednesday, September 30th. The victim was sent to the hospital with injuries. Smith was taken into custody without incident yesterday in the 100 block of North Chicago Avenue. He's been charged with aggravated battery with great bodily harm. At Monday night's Manteno Village Board meeting, the possibility of appointing an interim village administrator until the position is filled permanently was discussed. Mayor Annette Lamore spoke in favor of the idea.
2: We think it might be a good idea because we're going to have a new board. You know, three trustees are going to be up for position. So it's coming up in April. So it might be better to hold off until then and get full support. But an interim is something we really need because I've been going up there and spending a lot of time, and I can't continue to do that on a regular basis. I have life, too.
1: Mayor Lamore couldn't say exactly when an interim will be appointed. Manteno has been without a village administrator since Chris LaRocque retired at the end of August.
3: This is the type of tornado that can kill, and I am very concerned.
1: The March 10th EF3 tornado that ripped through parts of Kankakee, Aroma Park in Indiana was featured in an episode of Discovery Channel's In the Eye of the Storm this past Sunday. The second half of the episode features interviews with Aroma Park area residents Jim Horcham and Mike Koash, along with WCIA-TV meteorologist Jacob Dickey. The tornado killed one person in Aroma Park and two in Lake Village, Indiana. You can watch episode 13, season 4 of In the Eye of the Storm on several different streaming services, including Discovery Plus and HBO Max.
4: 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I'm Chris Caraccio.
5: The Atlantic's first hurricane of the year is making its way toward the Gulf Coast. Isaias is a Category 1 storm with maximum wind speeds of 85 miles an hour. The latest projections show the storm making landfall somewhere between New Orleans and Panama City, likely late tomorrow or early Saturday. The National Hurricane Center says preparations to protect life and property from storm surge and damaging winds along the warning area of the Gulf Coast should be rushed to completion today. The USS Abraham Lincoln is back home in San Diego. Today, a large crowd of cheering family members and loved ones greeted the aircraft carrier as it pulled into port after a record 10-month-long deployment to the Middle East. It was a deployment marked by reports of dwindling supplies, poor morale, and multiple suicide attempts. And the MLB playoffs continue today. Just one game is on the schedule, Game 4 of the ALDS between the White Sox and Guardians in Chicago. Whoever wins the series will take on the Tampa Bay Rays in the ALCS. I'm Chris Caraccio, NBC News Radio.
1: On the sports schedule, the American League Divisional Playoff Series between the White Sox and the Guardians continues tonight in Chicago. Sox still lead the best of five series 2-1. Blackhawks are in New York to take on the Islanders tonight. The Bulls continue preseason play tomorrow night against Memphis. The Chicago Fire FC take on New York City Saturday. Cowboys face off against the Buccaneers tonight in Thursday Night Football. And the Bears visit the Packers on Sunday. You can hear that game and follow the Bears all season long on this station. That's a check of your news on this Thursday afternoon. Have a great day and thanks for listening. I'm Jake Lamore.
6: A little bit of rain possible on Friday, but not a big deal at this point. We could get some more.

0: showers over the weekend. For now, we'll stay sunny, a little bit breezy, and our high today in the mid-70s. Overnight looks clear, down to 50, and then a slight chance of an afternoon shower or thunderstorm on Friday. We have a quick low and warm front moving through, some sun, and we're in the upper 70s. Clearing up on Saturday, low 80s and sunny, a mix of sun and clouds, and maybe a shower Sunday. I'm meteorologist Steve Hamilton.
1: Thanks a lot, Steve. Right now, 407, sunny and 73 in the Kankakee River Valley.
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92.7 WVLI, Bill Dyke on a Thursday. Nice to have you along. And if you are a Def Leppard fan, you got to hang around for 80 South of 80. Going to give you a chance to score a pair of tickets before you can buy them, win them today. The Def Leppard on their March, it's March 2, 2027. They're going to be performing in Chicago at the United Center. Your chance to win them during 80 South of 80. And it's not going to be caller number whatever. You're going to need to know a little something about Def Leppard. Yeah, we'll play the lyrics game coming up here during 80 South of 80. Rick Springfield, speaking of an 80s classic, it's Jesse's Girl, The Valley.

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0: 92.7 WVLI, Bill Dyke here on a Thursday. Bears in action this weekend. 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Bears and the Packers. That's coming up on Sunday. Our pregame at 10 a.m., kickoff at noon. Go Bears and boo Packers, right? Weather forecast, that's coming up next.
1: Bears, Packers, Sunday. And Bourbon A is getting ready to turn it up. 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
3: Plenty of sunshine to go around today. Nice and breezy. High at 75. Clear skies tonight. Overnight low down around 50. Partly cloudy tomorrow. Maybe a slight chance for a shower. We'll see a high right around 80. Look at the weekend. Sunny skies Saturday. A high near 85. Partly sunny Sunday. Cooling down a little bit with a chance for a shower. Sunday's high at 75. Right now, 428. Sunny and 73 in the Kankakee River Valley.
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Bill Dyke here on a Thursday. It's October the 8th, and today happens to be, I don't even know why I would never celebrate this, National Fluffernutter Day. Why ruin a really good peanut butter sandwich with putting that nonsense on there? I think it's just fluffed up marshmallow something or other. Marshmallow whip. Ick. I want jelly or jam on mine. From their number 4 album, it's Toto, off to Africa, WVLI.

92.7 WVLI, the Bruce Springsteen composition there. Well, congratulations going out to our workplace of the week. Happens to be the Kankakee County Supervisor of Assessments Office in Kankakee, Christine Anderson. Thanks for sending in your entry. 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Callie takes care of the rest downstairs, and you will be the next workplace of the week, just like our friends here at the Kankakee County Supervisor of Assessments Office. Christine, thanks for sending in your entry. Back into the greatest hits of all time. One of my favorite power trios. Of course, there's Rush, and there's these guys, the Police. I'll turn on that red light. 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
2: 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Flashing lights on emergency vehicles means move over, reduce your speed, change lanes if possible, and proceed with due caution.
6: Weather forecast from Staff Meteorologist Steve Hamilton with sunshine for this afternoon, a high at 75. Clear skies overnight, 50 for your overnight low. Tomorrow on Friday, partly cloudy skies, might see a shower, high up around 80. Sunny 85 on Saturday, great start to the weekend. Partly sunny Sunday, might see a shower throughout the day. Sunday's high, a little cooler, 75. Right now, 455, sunny and 72 in the Kankakee River Valley.
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Bill Dyke at Jake Lamore. He's going to get your news coming up here in just a few minutes. 80 South of 80 just after the news, and a chance to score a pair of tickets to Def Leppard in their 2027 tour. 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
1: 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Banking as it should be. Clear overnight, a low about 50. A complete look at the forecast is coming.

0: the chase was called off when speeds exceeded 100 miles an hour on I-57. The thieves made off with the cash from the gambling machines inside the business. It's at least the second of these type thefts in the Kankakee area. I'm Rob West.
1: A former Joliet police officer is accused of misusing the city's flock system. Authorities say in October of last year, the Joliet City Inspector General requested that Illinois State Police investigate Jeremy Harrison, who is a lieutenant with the Joliet Police Department. The request was made after Harrison was accused of using the flock system for personal benefit. Following the probe, Harrison was charged with computer tampering and official misconduct. And the Village of Bradley will host a free shred event this Saturday. Mayor Mike Watson talked about it with Mike Tamano on a recent episode of the Kankakee Valley Community Happenings podcast.
2: Our village clerk, Anita Lovell, she's having a shred event this Saturday, October 10th, from 8:30 to 11:30. 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
1: The shred event is open to residents of Bradley and will take place in the Municipal Center parking lot on South Michigan Avenue Saturday. There's more information on the Village of Bradley Facebook page.
3: NBC News Radio, I'm Chris Caraccio. Hurricane Isaias will make landfall along the Gulf Coast this weekend. It's a Category 1 storm with maximum winds of 85 miles an hour. The latest projections show the storm making landfall somewhere between New Orleans and Panama City, likely late tomorrow or early Saturday. The National Hurricane Center, in its latest update, says preparations to protect life and property from storm surge and damaging winds along the warning area of the Gulf Coast should be rushed to completion today. Officials are watching the storm as major events in the South, like Saturday's Georgia-Alabama football game, may be in jeopardy. President Trump says the U.S. will not strike Iran before the midterm elections next month. He made the announcement in a Truth Social post today. Trump also noted that the U.S. is having what he called productive discussions with Iran. He reiterated that the country is in very bad condition, both economically and militarily. I'm Chris Caraccio, NBC News Radio.
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1: On the sports schedule, the American League Divisional Playoff Series between the White Sox and the Guardians continues tonight in Chicago. Sox still lead the best of five series 2-1. Blackhawks are in New York to take on the Islanders tonight. The Bulls continue preseason play tomorrow night against Memphis. The Chicago Fire FC take on New York City Saturday. Cowboys face off against the Buccaneers tonight in Thursday Night Football. And the Bears visit the Packers on Sunday. You can hear that game and follow the Bears all season long on this station. Today's Obit page is a service of Bussy and Reek Flowers Planting Gifts on West Court Street in Kankakee, where you'll always find the unique flower, plant, or gift to express sympathy and share your message of comfort. 53-year-old Chad C. Spinard of Bradley died October 3rd. Services for Friday have been arranged by the Clancy Gurnon Funeral Home in Bourbonnais for Chad Spinard. 63-year-old Roberta Lambert of Bourbonnais died September 29th. Services for Friday have been arranged by the Clancy Gurnon Funeral Home in Bourbonnais for Berta Lambert. 83-year-old Donna J. Farmer of Mantino died October 5th. Services for Friday have been arranged by the Clancy Gurnon Funeral Home in Mantino for Donna Farmer. And 72-year-old Alan D. Bartolini, Sr. of Moments died September 26th. Services for Friday have been arranged by the Cotter Funeral Home in Moments for Alan Bartolini. I'm Jake Lamore.
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2: Overnight, we get clear skies, our low dropping to 50, and then clouds coming in on Friday with a warm front that's set to cross our area. We could get some showers from that, and we'll be in the upper 70s on the afternoon high. Clearing up on Friday night with upper 50s and a little bit breezy. And then our Saturday looks pretty good, low 80s, breezy, and we should get sunshine through the day. Just a slim chance of a shower Saturday night, partly sunny Sunday, maybe a shower mid-70s. I'm meteorologist Steve Hamilton.
3: Thanks a lot, Steve. Right now, 509, sunny skies, 71 in the Kankakee River Valley.
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3: 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It's 80 south of 80. Bill Dyke, your gnarly host with the most bitchin' music from the greatest decade of all. 1980s, brought to you today by the Marla Good Team, Keller Williams Preferred Realty. 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And your chance to score tickets to Def Leppard coming up on their 2027 tour. Stay tuned for your chance to win. Right now, we're heading back to 1984. It's the Pointer Sisters from the breakout album, Jumpin' for My Love, at 80 South of 80 at 92.7 WVLI.

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92.7 WPLI, 80 south of 80. All she wants to do is dance. Eagles drummer Don Henley with a solo track there. Did quite well for him on his Making the Perfect Beast album. And again, we've got a great documentary on Netflix right now. It's 3 hours, and I'm about halfway through, and it flew by. You learn an awful lot about the Eagles, turmoil within the band, substance abuse that was going on that contributed to some of that. But it's awesome. Check it out. Very informative. Their connections to Linda Ronstadt, to Jackson Browne. Really pretty cool. And how guys got into the band and out of the band. It's really pretty cool. Yep. Eagles documentary going on right now. 80 South of 80 going on right now. Today we're brought to you by the Marla Good Team, Keller Williams Preferred Realty. They're not just going to stick a sign in your front yard. They are going to take you from beginning to the end, whether you're selling or buying. They're all about strategic pricing, effective marketing to make the difference and help you make the good move with the Marla Good Team, sponsoring a Thursday edition of 80s South of 80. Don't forget, we're giving away tickets to Def Leppard. It's in March next year. You have plenty of time to clear your calendar. It's Def Leppard, special guests, the Goo Goo Dolls and the Struts. Your chance to win a pair coming up later on. And we're going to play the lyric game, so be ready for that. In the meantime, the song made it up to number one in the United States for Michael Hutchins and NXS on the album Kick. Need You Tonight. 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

0: 92.7 WVLI, 80 south of 80, working for a living. Huey and the News there. Bill Dyke here with 80 south of 80, playing your favorite 80s classics all hour long, brought to you by the Marla Good team. Now, of course, Huey Lewis and the News on their second album called Picture This. Number 20 is as high as that song went, Working for a Living. Those guys will, you won't see them on tour anytime, like ever, I don't believe. Huey Lewis, here a few years ago, reported he had severe hearing loss going on, something we musicians have to deal with. Radio announcers, too. These headphones are usually turned up too loud, but nonetheless. But always love these background vocals from Huey and the News. They're fantastic. Forecast, got a check of that coming up. Mike and the Mechanics queued up and ready to go. Also going to hear from the Material Girl, the B-52s. And we're giving away those tickets to Def Leppard sometime before 6. Hang tight in the valley.
1: Bears. 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And Bourbon A is getting ready to turn it up. 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
0: Sunny skies for the rest of this afternoon. We'll see a high at 75. Clear tonight, 50 for your overnight low. Partly cloudy tomorrow on Friday. Might see a shower. We'll see a high up around 80. And look at the weekend. A sunny start on Saturday with a high up around 85. Partly sunny Sunday, a tad cooler. Maybe a chance for rain there on the back half of the weekend. Sunday's high at 75. 529 now. Sunny and 70 in the Kankakee River Valley.
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Greatest hits of all time at 92.7 WVLI. Mike and the Mechanics at 80 South of 80 there from 1988. That's the only number one song that Mike the Mechanics churned out there. Here again in 1988. Worldwide hit, too. Mike Rutherford and B.A. Robertson, the guys who wrote that song together, kind of a co-writing thing going on. Their dads died around the same time. So if you listen to the lyrics real close, it's got that kind of a thing going on there about losing your dad. So Mike and the Mechanics, saw them live. Paul Carrick on the lead vocals there, and I got to see those guys at the Illinois State Fair, and I look back on those days and go, I wonder which Paul was there live at the Illinois State Fair. Was it Paul Carrick or was it Paul Young? In the presence of greatness back in the day, just didn't really appreciate it at all. That's kind of too bad. Material Girl Madonna, of course, she was dominating the 80s. We're going to 1989. This one's on the album Like a Prayer. Madonna and Cherish at 80 South of 80, the Valley.

the 80s south of 80. An hour of big hair, starch collars, and the songs that define the decade on 92.7

0: 92.7 WVLI, 80 south of 80. Call them, I believe, kind of a two-hit wonder. Good thing with the Fine Young Cannibals from their album, The Raw and the Cook there, 1989. That other song, She Drives Me Crazy. This is my favorite right there. The piano work on that is awesome. And it turns out that song was in a soundtrack to a movie called Tin Men with Richard Dreyfuss, Danny DeVito, and Barbara Hershey. I don't know that one at all. All right, where are my Def Leppard fans? We need you now. 815-939-3388. Giving away a pair of tickets to see Def Leppard, the Goo Goo Dolls, and the Struts. Now, this is March 25th, 2027 at the United Center. Tickets go on sale tomorrow at 10 a.m. They're at Ticketmaster. You could win a pair for free right now. Again, 815-939-3388. And Def Leppard fans, you got to earn this one. I don't think it's right. Hey, caller three, you get the free tickets. You're going to have to work for it. 815-939-3388. Let me get my bongo player going because we're going to need that for our lyrics as we play the lyrics game. 815-939-3388. Listen carefully to these Def Leppard lyrics. There's your hint. I'll give you one more hint. It's on the Pyromania album. Passion Killer, you're too much. You're the only one I want to touch. I see your face every time I dream, on every page, every magazine. So wild and free, so far from me. You're all I want, my fantasy. Oh, look what you've done to this rock and roll clown. Oh, look what you've done. 815-939-3388. Passion Killer, you're too much. You're the only one I want to touch. I see your face every time I dream, on every page, every magazine. So wild and free, so far from me. You're all I want, my fantasy. Oh, look what you've done to this rock and roll clown. Oh, look what you've done. 815-939-3388. Let's check out the phone line, see who we got here. Hi, the Valley. Who's this?
1: Lori Rigby.
0: Lori Rigby? Where are you calling from, Lori?
1: I'm calling from my car, but I live in St. Anne's.
0: Okay, well, you're being very careful. I know that you have officially pulled over to the side of the road, so you can
1: absolutely
0: safely... I know. I can just tell you are that kind of person.
1: Absolutely. Did I win?
0: Well, you got to answer a question first. Did you hear the lyrics I was reading?
1: I kind of heard them. Can you repeat them one more time?
0: I'll give them to you one more time, Lori, since you pulled over. Passion Killer, you're too much. You're the only one I want to touch. I see your face every time I dream, on every page, every magazine. So wild and free, so far from me, you're all I want. My fantasy. Oh, look what you've done to this rock and roll clown. Oh, look what you've done. You know what song that is by Def Leppard?
1: Photograph.
0: Say it again nice and loud.
1: Photograph.
0: Photograph by Def Leppard. You are correct.
1: Did I win? Oh,
0: you absolutely won.
1: Yes. Oh,
0: yes. Don't run that car off the road now, Lori. Stay on the line.
1: God,
0: we'll get to you in a minute. In the meantime, it is Def Leppard and Photograph.

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2: The Zen philosopher Basho once wrote, "Flute with no holes is not a flute, and a donut with no hole is a Danish." He's a funny guy.

0: 92.7 WBLI, 80 south of 80 with the B-52s there from 1989 on that record called Cosmic Thing in Rome. Another great songs on there. Of course, Love Shack is on there. That's a good one. Channel Z, that's another fun track on there. And Cosmic Thing. There's some good songs on that. 80 south of 80. And again, congratulations for sending those out to Lori Ritzby in St. Anne. She knows her Def Leppard lyrics, and she's a safe driver. So, yeah, enjoy those tickets. Again, Def Leppard, that's in March 25th of 2027. Their tour coming up with the Goo Goo Dolls and the Struts. Weather check. We'll get a look at that coming up. Hanging out with those West End girls in a song that put Courtney Cox on the map. Thanks to the boss. Coming up next.
1: We're talking with Mayor Sweeney of Hershey. It's the hometown spotlight. Let's focus this time on the schools.
2: We're in the process of building a new intermediate school. It's set to open up in the fall of 27. I think it's around a $32 million project, and they're right in the middle of the construction right now, and it should be good for our school district.
1: It's amazing to see something like that from where it started at the groundbreaking to, you know, where it currently is and then where it will be when completed.
2: Yeah, it's going to be cool next, and it's going to be great for the residents of the school district. It's a difficult school district in the sense that it's one of the largest in the state as far as area. So it's the busing aspect of it can be challenging, but it's nice that it's going to be centrally located within the district to ease the transportation to get kids to and from the school district.
1: More about Hershey all week with our hometown spotlight. I'm Scott Smith.
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0: Thousands of Americans die from an opioid-related overdose every year. 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
0: Clear skies tonight. Staff meteorologist Steve Hamilton calling for an overnight low around 50. Partly cloudy tomorrow on Friday. Chance for a shower up to 80 for your high. 85 there on a sunny Saturday. Great start to the weekend. Partly sunny Sunday. Maybe a chance for a shower there on the back half of the weekend. 75 is the best we'll do there on Sunday. 558 right now with sunny skies. 70 in the Kankakee River Valley.
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80, south of 80 and 92.7 WVLI with the Pet Shop Boys hanging out with those West End girls. Little new wave synth music going on there. Points on the Curve, 1982, the biggest hit for that band right there. That's going to wrap it up for this

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1: 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Make the good move. Clear skies overnight, a low about 50. A complete look at the forecast is coming up. Checking your WVLI news on this Thursday evening, I'm Jake Lamore. A 12-year-old boy was injured Wednesday after the e-bike he was on collided with a car near downtown Kankakee. According to Kankakee Fire Chief Brian LaRoche, the accident happened around 5:30 Wednesday evening at East Chestnut Street to North Harrison Avenue. A witness claims the boy ran into the side of the moving car with his e-bike. He was not wearing a helmet at the time of the accident and taken to a local hospital to be treated for his injuries. The 12-year-old was then apparently flown out to a Trauma 1 hospital. His current condition is unknown at this time. At Monday night's Manteno Village board meeting, trustees unanimously passed a resolution to enter into an intergovernmental agreement with the Manteno Fire Protection District. Trustee Joel Geske says the agreement helps make sure businesses are up to date on fire safety codes.
2: Make sure that all the safety stuff is up

0: to code, right? Because Mike nor I nor Jim, we're not experts in fire, right? So why don't we allow our fire chief to have an input on that, because he is the expert on it. Just like I've said all the way from the very start, if there's a problem, I'm calling 911. So we're trying to call 911 before there's a problem. So we're preventative maintenance, right? Or we're trying to get ahead of it before something happens.
1: Trustee Geske says the agreement with Manteno Fire isn't really anything different that they've done before, and that it formalizes what's already been in place.
2: NBC News Radio, I'm Scott Carr. Mandatory and voluntary evacuations are issued along the Gulf Coast as Hurricane Isaias approaches landfall. The first Atlantic hurricane of the year, Florida Governor Ron DeSantis has issued a state of emergency for 25 counties.
3: We have people staged for search and rescue. The utilities are on their high alert to be able to do rapid power restoration.
2: It's now a Category 2 hurricane and gaining strength. The sailors and Marines aboard the USS Abraham Lincoln are back home in San Diego. A large crowd of cheering family members greeted the aircraft carrier as it pulled into port this afternoon after a record 10-month-long deployment to the Middle East, marred by reports of several suicide attempts. Police in Lansing, Michigan say a serial killer may be behind a string of recent deaths, with most of the victims, they say, unhoused. Police Chief Robert Backus gave details today on the 5 deaths in Michigan's capital city. Scott Carr, NBC News Radio.
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1: On the sports schedule, the American League Divisional Playoff Series between the White Sox and the Guardians continues tonight in Chicago. Sox still lead the best of five series 2-1. Blackhawks are in New York to take on the Islanders tonight. The Bulls continue preseason play tomorrow night against Memphis. The Chicago Fire FC take on New York City Saturday. Cowboys face off against the Buccaneers tonight in Thursday Night Football. And the Bears visit the Packers on Sunday. You can hear that game and follow the Bears all season long on this station. That's a check of your news on this Thursday evening. Have a great night, and thanks for listening. I'm Jake Lamore.
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0: 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Bill Dyke inviting you to steal away with your friends at the Village of Bourbon A. Mike Tamano, Best Jess are going to be over at the Grove on Sunday. Big viewing party as the Bears take on the Packers. Plenty of fun going on with Mike and Jess. Bring along your friends and bear down with your best Bears gear. Stop by and see them and then hang around for the game. It's a tailgate at the Grove coming up on Sunday in Bourbon A with Tucci's Italian Mega Home Deals and your friends at the Valley. Eye of the Tiger, Survivor lineup and ready to go. Some Kind of Wonderful, Fleetwood Mac, a birthday list. It's all coming up.
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1: 92.7 WVLI weather for the Kankakee River Valley.
2: Overnight, we get clear skies, our low dropping to 50, and then clouds coming in on Friday with a warm front that's set to cross our area. We could get some showers from that, and we'll be in the upper 70s on the afternoon high. Clearing up on Friday night with upper 50s and a little bit breezy. And then our Saturday looks pretty good, low 80s, breezy, and we should get sunshine through the day. Just a slim chance of a shower Saturday night, partly sunny Sunday, maybe a shower mid-70s. I'm meteorologist Steve Hamilton.
3: Thanks a lot, Steve. Right now, sunny and 71 in the Kankakee River Valley.
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Greatest hits of all time at 92.7 WVLI. Bill Dyke playing them here on this Thursday, October 8th. And we're sending out birthday wishes to Roger Snader on the list in Manteno. Sherry Statler celebrates in Buckingham. Jeremy Aldridge in Kankakee. Brent Dyke from Morton, Illinois. He is celebrating his birthday today. Young brother Brent on the list. Happy birthday to you from all of us in the Valley. And, oh, Tyler Hudson in Moments. Congratulations, you're this week's Valley Birthday Club winner. Come on by, get your gifts from Bussy and Reek, Brookmont Bowling, and your Noble Stores, Dairy Queen. 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Celebrities on the list, you know him as Crocodile Dundee. Paul Hogan, he's 87. Chevy Chase is 83. Sigourney Weaver, she turned 77. Always enjoyed this guy on Saturday Night Live, did some great impersonations. Daryl Hammond, he is 71, specifically when he was Sean Connery on the

92.7 WPLI. He's Kenny Loggins. He is all right. Remember that one from the Caddyshack soundtrack? Bill Dyke with Pat Benatar and Van Morrison. Going to do some moon dancing coming up. In the meantime, if you have a Netflix subscription, well, check this out. It's the Eagles documentary. It's about 3 hours long, and it is very informative. There was some turmoil in the band. I'm just getting into that part right now, but check it out on Netflix. Taking it easy, it is the Eagles now at 92.7 WVLI.

92.7 WVLI, Queen Pat there. They were on the road opening up for Bryan Adams throughout the summer, and I kind of wonder, should have been the other way around. That's just my opinion. Getting back into the greatest hits of all time, Moondance and a smooth one, Van Morrison at WVLI.

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9: Overnight, we get clear skies, our low dropping to 50, and then clouds coming in on Friday with a warm front that's set to cross our area. We could get some showers from that, and we'll be in the upper 70s on the afternoon high. Clearing up on Friday night with upper 50s and a little bit breezy. And then our Saturday looks pretty good, low 80s, breezy, and we should get sunshine through the day. Just a slim chance of a shower Saturday night, partly sunny Sunday, maybe a shower mid-70s. I'm meteorologist Steve.
10: Thanks a lot, Steve. Right now, sunny skies, 70 now in the Kankakee River Valley. That's a wrap for me, Bill Dyke, on a Thursday night. Greg goes in just after 7. He'll be with you up until midnight tonight. Join me back in here tomorrow afternoon from 3 until 7 for more of the greatest hits of all time in the Valley.
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1: NBC News Radio, I'm Scott Carr. Isaias is now a Category 2 storm with sustained winds of 100 miles an hour. The first Atlantic hurricane of the year is still making its way toward the Gulf Coast. It's projected to make landfall somewhere between New Orleans and Panama City, Florida. Jamie Rome with the National Hurricane Center says time's running out to prepare or evacuate.
2: In many places, especially coastal flooding, is already starting in these communities.
1: Meanwhile, vacationers are being ordered out of Alabama's beach communities because of the storm. Schools are also closing, including in Montgomery, where a surge in employee leave requests tied to Alabama State's rescheduled homecoming is contributing to the shutdown. The Secretary of War, Pete Hegseth, is saying he intends for the execution of Nidal Hassan by firing squad to be made public. The former Army doctor killed 12 soldiers, a civilian, and an unborn baby in November of 2009 at Fort Hood in Texas. Scott Carr, NBC News Radio.
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